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3: We feel really kind of privileged and excited to be here. So we're really keen that people just come and have a nosy and see what's happening and get stuck in.
4: Kelly Holmes, of course, made her name as an Olympic athlete, but she wanted to give something back to the community. So she set up a trust trying to work with different groups, but predominantly unemployed young people. There are a lot of young people who just need a helping hand to get them back up on the ladder, as it were. To me, it's been a real success, and we're going to carry on with that.
5: So today we've got the Art Tea Party, which in a nutshell is a tea party but with a creative twist. 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
6: Today has been very interesting, coming to meet everyone, talking about the culture in Kent.
7: Being the Archbishop of Canterbury, he is the Bishop of the Canterbury Diocese in which the Isle of Sheppey falls. We've had a fantastic morning with the Archbishop, and it's been a real privilege and pleasure to have him here.
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1: 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Sad pony.
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0: Yep. I saw it on the internet.

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1: From the Sky News Centre at 7. Several rail operators are expecting major disruption to trains to continue today. Hundreds of services came to a standstill yesterday after a power failure caused outages in the Midlands and northwest of England. Transport Secretary Heidi Alexander says she's receiving regular updates and urged people not to travel unless it's necessary. Travel expert Simon Calder says questions need to be answered.
2: It is absolutely critical infrastructure, and I imagine that perhaps an inquest is beginning into how they're wasn't an immediate switch to a backup system to keep the trains running.
1: A school shooting in Thailand has left 7 dead, including a teacher. Police say 15 others have been injured. The suspected gunman, believed to be a student, is understood to be amongst those killed. Meta has been ordered to pay more than £420 million to address the harm caused to children on its platforms. The owner of Facebook, Instagram and WhatsApp says it disagrees with both rulings and will appeal. Meanwhile, most teenagers are apparently going to opt out of the government's planned social media curfew. Under the proposal set out by the former PM Keir Starmer, 16 and 17-year-olds would be prevented from accessing apps by default between midnight and 6am. But a poll by Censuswide found almost 85% will turn off the restrictions. Social media consultant Matt Navara doesn't think it'll work.
3: Ministers call these features addictive in their own announcement, but then you hand them teens a switch that they can use to turn it all off. So there's a whole contradiction in there. And they've tried to please everybody, the platforms, the privacy campaigners, parents, but they've managed to annoy everyone.
1: 4 men have been arrested after disorder in South Wales left 2 people critically injured. Police say firearms officers were deployed near Pontypool. And FIFA president Gianni Infantino has received the backing of the Confederation of African Football. The body believes he's the right man for the job, despite his abandoned plans to sell off a stake in the World Cup. That's the latest. I'm Imani Rana.
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5: weather. A largely fine and dry day. Occasionally sunny spells are likely, especially at first, although some cloud will build through the day. There will be light winds, breezy along the coast, maximum temperature around about 26 degrees. High tide is in less than 7 minutes at a height of 4.98 metres.
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Genesis and Invisible Touch. Morning, BRFM Breakfast. How are you this morning? Hope you're well. If you're doing the Euro Millions, 94 million tonight, it's worth winning. International Beer Day today. Morning to the Bungalows tuned in, yes. Ian James, our very own. Stan, good morning to you, and Mr. Toomey as well. Morning all, how are you? Shall we start the day with a bit of a competition? I think we should, you know. We're doing Missing Words after 8. But first, before that... Going for Gold, the Breakfast Edition. Oh, yeah, there we go. If you've not played it before, 3 questions. Easy one, not so easy, and then a tough one. If you get all 3 right, we can tell you can have a gold medal. We don't give you one, just tell you can have one. Your bronze question, what is the capital of Malaysia? That's your bronze question. What is the capital of Malaysia? 07-510-984-001 is the text number. You can call the studio. 01705-874-422. What is the capital of Malaysia? That's the bronze question.

0: pop music. So the bronze question, what is the capital of Malaysia?
1: Loud and clear.
0: That's the bronze question, 07510984001. If you think you know, you can give me a call. What is the capital of Malaysia? That's your question, your first one.

0: Good morning to Tweety Pie. He says, my brain won't work this morning, but it's good to, nice to hear your voice. Well, thank you very much. Brittany.
1: Oops, I did it again.
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0: There are temporary lights and roadworks along Minster Road at the junction of Glenwood Drive. Elsewhere around the island, fairly quiet. The A249 is not looking too bad. The A2 a little bit busy on Chalkwell, Keycole, Sittingbourne, and through Rainham. The A249 is looking good until you get down towards the M20. There are roadworks at that junction down by Maidstone, so there's a few delays in that direction. On the trains, South Eastern are reporting everything's running bang on time. You're up to date.
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Starship and Nothing's Gonna Stop Us Now. 20 minutes past 7, Pete in for John. John will be back on Monday morning. He's fine, though. The bronze question, we'll do the silver after the next tune. What is the capital of Malaysia? That's your bronze question. What is the capital of Malaysia? And as usual, Bungalow's got this one right. That's fairly standard. We'll see what happens when we do the silver and gold with him, shall we? After the news at 8, we've got Missing Words, and Dan's in at 9 this morning with the Rewind. Your chance to win a carvery for two from the Seaside Pub in Minster. That's all heading your way this morning on BRFM.

0: I went to see Earth, Wind & Fire in about 1980-81, something like that. And like Cool and the Gang, when I went to see a few years later as well, I've never seen so many people on stage. How did they ever make money? There was thousands of them. And some of the outfits that Earth, Wind & Fire used to wear, my word, a very good live though, both them and Cool and the Gang. Morning to Pete the Crane, who's up and about having his coffee. Nice to hear from you this morning, Pete. Right, shall we crack on and do the silver? Yeah. Okay, the bronze question, what is the capital of Malaysia? And then the silver question, which animal can be seen on the Porsche logo?
1: I've got a Porsche. What?
0: Which animal can be seen on the Porsche logo is your silver question. 07510984001 on the text. 01705874422 on the phone. Which animal can be seen on the Porsche logo? Give us a call, drop us a text if you think you know the answer. Good luck. Morning to Phil on the South Coast. Can I have Kid Rock all summer long? I don't see why not. I can feel.

0: Kit Rock and All Summer Long. The bronze silver question, which animal can be seen on the Porsche logo? Which animal can be seen on the Porsche logo? That is your bronze question. Good luck. Silver question, sorry. Silver.
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0: Oh, the big event today at Age UK. Oh, this is a good one. Family Fun Day, open to all ages from 10:30 today till 2 p.m. They've got Hooker Duck, Coconut Shy, Guess the Sweets in a Jar, Lucky Dip. Hello Kitty's coming. I'm looking forward to Hello Kitty, I'll tell you. There is food and refreshments, including nuggets, burgers, chips. There's a vegetarian option, tea, coffee, cold drinks, cake and sweet treats. It's at Age UK Rosemary House, 43 Trinity Road, Sheerness. And also, the BRFM Roadshow will be there. But more importantly, it's me on the roadshow today. So I'll be from 10:30 till 2 p.m. today at Age UK. I'm hoping they let me out afterwards, you know. I'm not as young as I was.
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0: Right, it's time to finish round this off. Ah, here we go, the gold question coming up. So the bronze question, what is the capital of Malaysia? That's your bronze question. Silver question, which animal can be seen on the Porsche logo? That's the silver question. And the gold question, what is the most spoken language in the world? What is the language that's spoken most in the world is your gold question. 07-510-984-001. What is the most spoken language in the world? If you think you know, give us a call or drop us a text.

Morning to Dorset Girl. Lovely to hear from you this morning. Good morning. Angry says the answers are Cardiff, Ferret and Australian. It's looking like another gold medal for Angry. It's not. It's really not. No, no. Not even close to a bronze, let alone a gold. Might get a straw hat at best. What is the most spoken language in the world? That's the gold question. 07 510 984 001. What is the most spoken language in the world? Travel news is next after this from M People. Search for the hero. It's not called Angry, that's for sure. The hero? No, no.

0: Dan in Queenborough wants a bit of clarification about the gold question. Which was, which is the most spoken language in the world? He says, who speak in general or those for whom it is their first language? It's in general. In general, Dan. And people and search for the hero.
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take us back to 1966. Chris Farlow and Out of Time. And if you're doing Going for Gold, you too are out of time. Going for gold. All right, let's go through the questions, shall we? We are going to disappoint a couple of people, I think. Let's go through them. The first question, the capital of Malaysia is Kuala Lumpur. The animal that can be seen on the Porsche logo is a horse. And the world's most spoken language is English. Although, let's qualify this. If you said Mandarin, we're going to give it to you as well. English is the most spoken language worldwide when counting both native and second language speakers.

speakers, whilst Mandarin Chinese has the largest number of native speakers. So, with that explanation, Stan and Bet, well done. Bungalow. Silver again. Oh, always the bridesmaid. Simon, well done. Pete in halfway. Phil in South Coast, well done. Janet's got a bronze. Tractor Man, gold. Lorraine and Chris, silver. Julie in the farm shop, silver. Dorset girl is gold. The Paymaster, Kim in Patia, Trevor and Lorna and Dee all got gold. And Dan, I think, only answered the one question. It's got a bronze, but he probably would have got a gold because he's intelligent like that. Well done, everyone. After the news at 8, we will have... Missing words. Missing words, yes.

if you like a bit of 80s music tonight at 7, all out 80s. Jono and Carlos bringing you 2 hours of 80s. Joe Jackson, is she really going out with him? It's a question I've asked on many occasions. How's that one happened? Did you ever look at her couple and think, really? Those two? My brother, 6'7", his wife, 5 foot. What the hell was going on there? News is next here on BRFM.

millions of years, mankind lived just like the animals. Then something happened, which unleashed the power of our imagination. We learned to talk.

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1: From the Sky News Centre at 8. Train passengers across the Midlands and Northwest England are being warned they face another day of delays and cancellations. A power outage that caused a signal failure in Manchester yesterday has led to widespread delays and cancellations. Chris Wright is the Northwest Route Director for Network Rail. He says they're trying to establish what went wrong.
2: At this stage, it's too early to tell. We will, of course, do a really thorough investigation into this, given the impact this will have had on our customers. But at the moment, we don't know for certain what's caused that interruption.
1: The owner of Facebook, Instagram and WhatsApp has been hit with a £420 million fine over child safety failings. A US judge has penalised Meta for not warning people about the dangers its social media platforms pose. It plans to appeal. Thai police say at least 7 people have died in a school shooting on the outskirts of Bangkok. The suspected shooter is believed to be a student. Police have made further arrests in Norfolk after disorder linked to anti-immigration protests. Officers say they were exposed to considerable aggression in Thetford when crowds tried to storm into homes linked to asylum seekers. 2 officers were hurt, including one who was seriously bitten. Amanda Knox insists her new Edinburgh Fringe comedy show will honour Meredith Kircher. She was convicted of the British student's murder in Perugia in Italy, but then acquitted in 2015. Meredith's family have criticised the decision to perform the routine, saying it brings up pain from the past 2 decades. But Miss Knox says the production explores loneliness, isolation and violence.
3: Well, it was hard because I didn't know. You know, I was taken away from the world. And even when I was, you know, released back into the world, it felt like I didn't have a place that belonged for me. I felt very much exiled.
1: And it seems the recent hot weather made more of us stay at home and avoid the shops last month. Figures from the British Retail Consortium show footfall was down 2.1%. That's the latest. I'm Imani Brana.
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4: In the local news, Kent and Medway GP surgeries have been plagued with IT issues caused by regular outages, leaving doctors and patients in the dark during appointments. A spokesperson from NHS Kent and Medway have reported they are aware and the network provider are investigating the issues. Affected practices will still open and teams are working hard to maintain regular service as best they can. The church in Hope Street, Sheerness, has been forced to hold services in a cafe following damage caused by children with catapults. It is suspected the youth were aiming at pigeons but instead broke windows and skylights, leaving glass on the floor inside. These events of vandalism and cruelty have been happening since February and the church and insurance company are looking into a vandalism-proof alternative. And finally, the Sherland Hotel and Londis shop in Eastchurch have been put on the market for £750,000. The shop tenants are hoping to renew their lease, which expires later this year. It is not yet known what will happen to the Sherland Hotel, which houses 17 bedrooms, a gym, spa, function rooms and a bar and restaurant. That's the latest from BRFM. I'm Karen Murray.
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6: 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Occasionally sunny spells are likely, especially at first, although cloud will bring some will build through the day. Light winds, breezy along the coast, maximum temperature 26 degrees is your high temperature. And your high tide tonight, it's just happened at about an hour ago, so the one next high tide is at 7:24 tonight at a height of 5.08 meters.
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0: Does your mother know, which is, well, the answer is yes, which is more than bungalow. It says that you manipulated the gold question. I'm a gold winner and shall celebrate National Beer Day accordingly. You're not a winner. You got the answer wrong. You got the third best language, which was Spanish. I mean, it's not my fault, is it, really? If you're given, you're given the name bungalow for a reason. There's not much upstairs. And you proved that with your constant incorrect guesses. Talking of incorrect guesses, should we do this?
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0: There are five... No, don't be starting yet, thank you very much. Not until I'm ready for you. Just hold your horses. I've got them picked in a minute. Right, there are five words missing here. What are the five words? No.

07519840001. If you think you know the five missing words, thank you.

The Jags and Back of My Hand, One Hit Wonders, they were. Dan in Queenborough and Lorraine and Chris, both in Queenborough as well. It must be in the air in Queenborough. You need to guess again with the five words. Thank you. Travel news heading your way after we go back to 1985 and Opus. Alive is Life.

0: chatting Coimbra. The line, the specific line you mentioned is after the line I mentioned. Life is life. You see?
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0: Well, we have no traffic problems. Those roadworks that we mentioned earlier have all gone. And the island's moving okay. The A249 doesn't look too bad until you get to Detling. And junction of the M20, a little bit busy there. And the A2's looking much better this morning. Slow in Keycole, slow in Sittingbourne, and slow through Tenham. On the trains, the 8:14 Dover Priory is running 3 minutes late. The 8:19 Ramsgate service is 2 minutes late. And the 8:43 Sittingbourne to London Victoria service is being delayed at the moment. You're up to date with the travel. There'll be more in about half an hour.
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Bungalows weighed in on the missing words. I know everything. A number one hit, the chorus and the artist. I know them all. The missing words are irrelevant. Basically, Bungalow hasn't got a clue, is what we're saying. And I'm here, you all saying, what's unusual about that, precisely? Don't forget, Dan's here at 9 with the rewind. Your chance to win a carvery for two from the Seaside Pub in Minster. That's with the rewind. He'll give that away around about just after 10, I would think. But hits and headlines before that.

0: Genesis, follow you, follow me. The missing words, according to Angry, I've become comfortably numb. No. The Rain and Chris, no. not happening. I did the breakfast show for 2 years. No. No desire to do it again. It's BRFM on Friday morning. It's almost the weekend. Although, judging by things going on so far, Bungalow's on the sherbets already.
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an IOU, 8:34 on Friday, August the 7th. Morning, if you're just getting up, you lucky person. I mean, that's a bit unfair, isn't it? I'm looking forward to me lying to Tuesday. Yeah, I might get a lie in Tuesday. Anyone disturbs me Tuesday morning before 10 o'clock is dead meat.

0: 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Radio presenters just asked if I could play him a tune. Unfortunately, I'm sort of timed up to the news, so I'm not going to have time, I'm afraid. In our hearts, they tell no lies. 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
0: At the last play of Missing Words, there are five the little beauties missing. Apparently, Bungalow says he's got a load of gold medals missing. Didn't win, you've only won two. Don't give me that. No.

07 510 984 001. I've got to tell you, the presenter who's on at 9 o'clock is having a nap here in the studio. Disgraceful behaviour.

John Holton helped me make it through the night. Little Dave will be happy played that one. He's back with me Wednesday night. Yeah. Which means only one thing. About 8 o'clock, the International Cabaret star will be in the building. Bursting forth with joy. And singing a happy tune. Talking of happy tunes, Jam never did any. Supper.

0: There is a road closure in Iowade. Be aware of that. That's closed till the 17th of August, and that's the street in Iowade. It's closed. The A249, not looking too bad. The A23, through Keekhole, very slow. Into Sittingbourne and out the other side through Tong, slow as well. On the trains, the 844 Ramsgate service has just left. And the 915 Dover Priory service from Sittingbourne has been cancelled because of a fault of the train. More travel with Dan at 9:30.
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can someone notify the nurse? I might need one of my pills. Jerry Halliwell and Calling, take us back to 2002. 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

0: I want to go for gold, and we've got the mystery movie. 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
0: There were five missing words. Neil the Chippy, Lazy Les, Kim in Patia, Artie, Steve the Bus, Pete in Halfway, Julian the Farm Shop, Aggie in Minster, Dan in Queenborough, Stan and Bet, Pauline, Lorraine and Chris, Terrain and Mick, Carol and Pete, Pear Tree Keith, Paymaster Cheryl, Hot Pot and Anvil, all said Burning Flame, Full of Desire, were the missing five words, and were bang on the money. That's it from me. Dan's up next. I'll see you tomorrow morning at 7. Have a good one.

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1: From the Sky News Centre at 9. There'll be further delays and cancellations for rail passengers in the north of England and the Midlands for the rest of the day. While services have been restored after a 90-second power outage yesterday, people have been told to expect more disruption. Thousands of commuters were stranded yesterday evening. Chris Wright is the North West Route Director for Network Rail. He says they're looking into what went wrong.
2: Normally our systems are very resilient, so we really need to understand what's gone wrong today. We normally take a multi-stage approach. We try and get quick answers within 48 hours to at least have an initial indication of what the issue is and then do a really thorough investigation.
1: Norfolk police have made further arrests in Thetford after several days of disorder linked to anti-immigration protests. Five people have now been detained after crowds tried to gain entry to properties housing asylum seekers. Police in Thailand say seven people have been killed in a school shooting on the outskirts of Bangkok. It's believed the 14-year-old shooter also killed his grandparents before taking the gun into class. The owner of Facebook, Instagram and WhatsApp has been ordered to pay £420 million in the United States for failing to keep children safe. Meta says it will appeal the ruling. Meanwhile, nearly 85% of 16 and 17-year-olds say they'll opt out of voluntary restrictions on social media apps. The curfew announced by Keir Starmer last month will see settings introduced to restrict teenagers from accessing sites between midnight and 6 a.m. These teens say it's better to have a choice.
3: I'm quite glad it is optional, though. Like, if I do want to spend the night and just stay on my phone the whole night, I'm glad I can just do that, like, if it's been a hard day.
4: It may be preventing people from being connected with each other. So I think it is kind of good, but not entirely.
1: And every major city in Italy has been put on red alert because of a severe heat wave. Temperatures have also broken records in Austria, hitting 41 degrees for the first time. That's the latest. I'm Imani Rana.
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6: Cheers, Pete. He's back tomorrow morning if he survives the old lot. The HUK lot, I should say. Down at Sheppey this morning. He might not return, you never know. But anyway, a largely fine dry day. Occasional sunny spells are likely, especially at first, which is right now at the moment. Your maximum temperature is 26 degrees. High tide is 5.0 metres. 5 metres exactly, how's that? At 24 minutes past 7 this evening.
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7: 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Rolling back the years with the Seaside Pub Minster. What's the year?
6: Exactly. Your last chance of the week to guess what the year is. 874422 me or 07510984001. You could be entered to win a carvery for two at the Nag's Head at the Seaside Pub. Good morning, Lana. Good morning, all the team. Thanks for your money yesterday. Much appreciated. Even though I coughed up money for you to give me money. It works that way, doesn't it?

0: bit of Dusty Springfield to kick the rewind off. A couple of clues as well, also to kick the rewind off. Michael Knighton drops his bid into buying Manchester United. I don't blame you in the slightest there, mate. Recession fears deepen as stock market prices continue to fall dramatically. And Chancellor Nigel Lawson, yes!
1: We love you, Dua!
0: Resigns as Chancellor of the Exchequer as, and replaced by, him.
2: Me, John Major. Yeah.
0: Good morning to the following. Steve the Bus is first in, as well as Kim and Patea. Ah, there was not a trapdoor in sight there, fella. But Diggity Dave and Bert and Pear Tree Keith, put that T-shirt on. The General Assembly of the Church of England votes to allow ordination of women. And the M42 motorway, what a beautiful motorway it is it, Ek? It's completed in this year. But what is that year? You know the numbers. Come on, come along now. Well done, Phil on the South Coast.
3: All along.

Stevie, not Stevie, who's his name? Cliff. Well, Stevie Wonder. Good morning to Rich, Sarah Icars, Paul the Trucker, Robert Sheffield Caravan Boys, Old Boy Ben, Liam G, Dan in Queenborough, Andy in Bayview, Diggity Dave and Bert, Stan and Bet, Janet in Minster, Donna in Queenborough, Papa Frosty, and Caroline from Eastlin, all with the correct year. A riot takes place in Dewsbury in this year. There are many riots there anyway. House prices in the south of England have fallen for the second successive quarter, but are still continuing to rise in Bonnie, Scotland. 1,500 British tourists are delayed up to 8 hours by French air traffic. Walking.

getting away with it. Electronic. Well done to Caroline from Eastling. Shell Willows, Tractor Man.

Tratzerman's got it right. Lorraine and Chris in Queenborough, and Rex, all with the correct year. James, Vicky, Mr. Spot. We'll sort that out after 10 o'clock. I love you more than you love me. There's a malicious rumour going around that I've inherited some money. Well, we'll discuss that after 10 o'clock as well. Good morning to Tracy. Tracy. Tracy at Nuts Farm, home of the lovely Danny Dyer. How lucky you are. You've got the correct year as well.

0: 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What's the year?
1: Let's have a look and see what happened in the chart in this year, in this day and this year as well. Down 5 to 15, Kick It In. Down 5 to number 20, I should say, from 15, Kick It In and Simple Mind. Down 9 to 19, Back to Life and Soul to Soul. Up 12 to 18, This One and Paul McCartney. Down 1 to 17, Do You Love What You Feel and Inner City. Up 16 to 16 places, Pure and the Lightning Seeds. And down 3 places to number 15 in the chart for Kirsty MacColl.

0: brilliant cover, says Phil. Yeah, it is actually. It's not bad, is it? Anvil's got it right. Tim at Car Sales, Jim at the ex-posting in Tavistock. Pauline in Warden Bay. Apparently the weather is very nice in Warden Bay at the moment. Lovely and sunny. Yeah, a bit like here, really. Steve and Mark at the Blenwood Elite with the Coricha as well. Hold on, I've got to do this. No foul language, Paddy. We're live on air. Morning.
1: Good morning, Daniel.
0: Right, I'll talk to you in a minute. Keep that potty mouth to yourself until I turn that microphone off. You're a good boy. Colin at Golden Lees and me brother and Hugo have got the crit year, as well as Larry and Kerno.
2: The hits, the headlines, the mid-morning rewind with the Seaside Pub. What's the year?
0: A brilliant song there by Kirsty McCall and Days. More of the chart here. Up 5 to 14. Landslide of Love and Transvision Vamp. Up 13 places to number 13. I had to do the maths there quite quickly. Your History and Shakespeare's Sister. Down 4 to number 12. Lightning. London Boys. Get it right to me. Come on. London Knights and London Boys. Down 1 to number 11. Wind Beneath My Wings and Bette Midler. Down 1 to number 10, Ain't Nobody, Rufus and Chaka Khan. Up 22 places to number 9, Toy Soldiers and Martika. And down one place to number 8 in the chart, Bobby Brown here.

the Numpty's text, commonly known as the Competition King. Morning, Rupert. As a gold winner this morning, I get automatic entry for my free grub. Oh, you sound just like him who lives down the road, that angry fella. No, it's not how that works, mate. You got to guess. Paddy No Draws has got it right. There you are. So he gets entered. Shawnee B, you will get entered if you enter the correct year, but put that T-shirt on for now. And Trisha says, I just love the M42 motorway. Not. She's got the correct year. I hope Danagram is easy today. I might have to sneak out of work. Oh, you wait and see for this one. I can't tell you just yet. But anyway, well done, Trisha. You got the correct year.

0: The hits, the headlines, the mid-morning rewind with the Seaside Pub. What's the year?
1: My Prerogative and Bobby Browner at number 8. Down 3 to number 7, Too Much and Bross. No Move at number 6, Don't Want to Lose You and Gloria Estefan. Up 8 to number 5, Poison and Alice Cooper. Down 1 to number 4, You'll Never Stop Me From Loving You and Sonia. Up 2 places to number 3, French Kiss and Lil Louis, When Me and Me Brother Played That to Me Mum. If you want to listen to it, feel free. But there's a certain lyric in it where her face just like, oh, what is this? I'll let you decide that one. I'm not playing it. I'm not getting in trouble. Number 2, Non-Mover. Wouldn't Change a Thing and Kylie Minogue, which means last week's number 1 is still this week's number 1 after 5 weeks in the chart.

The move from who has got it correct? Julie Halfway, she says, morning honey, is it this? Of course it is. You're last week's winner. I hope you got your voucher at 10 o'clock at night. Well, you know, that's taxi drivers, we can be postmen as well. Shawnee B's now got the correct year. And Bungalow, his final answer. No, it's not that, mate. The Princess of Wales opens a landmark AIDS centre. A day centre with people with AIDS in London. Thatcher completes 10 years as Prime Minister. My name was deaf on her. Yeah. She got it there in the end.

0: Paymaster's got it bang on.
1: Just like that.
0: Rolls up the lane. And
1: robbery in 62.
0: Carol with an E.
1: All these things that have happened.
0: Good morning, Angry. Bring on the braised meerkat. He's got the crit cheer, so yeah, he does get entered to win a braised meerkat at the Seaside Pub. Hopefully that might be on the menu. How about Mandarin Puppy? We can sort that out as well. Mandarin Puppy. Jan Not the Cabby also with the correct cheer. More hits and headlines coming your way.
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0: No complications on the roads this morning. Everything is all looking good on the island. Onto the mainland, both crossings are running fine, and into Sittingbourne, everything is all looking exceptionally well as what well can be. Slow moving down Keycoal Hill, there's a set of roadworks there. If you're heading down towards Faversham, bit of traffic through Tenham, and coming up towards the Medway Town, slow moving through Raynham. Down towards Maidstone via the Detlin Hill and everything else the same way, it's all looking good there. Operation Brock in force on the M20. But the M2 Coast Band and London Band is all excellent, as what Bill and Ted would say. On the trains, just the one delay, the 9:42 to Ramsgate, leaving 5 minutes late, and that will be departing Platform 2 at 9:47. Trains running through Herne Hill may be delayed up to 15 minutes or revised. I'm not going that way, but I am heading that way on the roads later. But that's all we got for you on the travel front. More for you in an hour's time.
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7: 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What's the year?

Morning to D, Kim in Sittingbourne, Timbo, and Tweety Pie, all with the correct year. Morning to the Fam Alam as well. Got some of the Fam Alam travelling down towards southwest London. I'll be down there later as we say goodbye to our dear old Auntie Sheeda. They're listening at the moment. We've got this, guys. Big unity in the Toomey Fam Alam and the Chapmans and the Smiths.

Top 10 grossing films in this year. Born on the 4th of July, number 10. Number 9, The Little Mermaid. Number 8, Ghostbusters 2. Number 7, Honey, I Shrunk the Kids. Number 6, Lethal Weapon 2. Number 5, Dead Poets Society. Number 4, Look Who's Talking. Number 1, Back to the Future Part 2 was at number 3. At number 2, Batman. And the top 10 grossing film in this year of 19 diddly D, Indiana Jones and the Last Crusade, whopping $474,000. But what a year. What year was it? The voice is going.

the following have got the crits here. Vince at Hollybush, Mount P, Chris and Mike and Seabreeze. What's happened to Steve? He's not about much, is he? Tony and Paula, Ray in Bayview, and Andy down the lane, all with the correct cheer.

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2: 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Midnight Caller, May to December, The Bartons, Take Me Home, Challenge Annika. It was just that camera angle, wasn't it? Blackadder's Goes Forth, Birds of a Feather, and Baker Grove, Pooper Scooper. On BBC Two, a bit of Fry and Laurie, Chris and Crumble, I Love It, which is L-O-V-E-T-T. Nice Work, The Smoggies, Summer Lease and The Late Show. ITV started showing Round the Bend. Flying Squad. That's a good game show now for an Australian game show, Pete. Flying Squad. Home and Away, number one. Emu TV, Children's Ward. I wasn't going to read that one out. Oh, my goodness me, I'll get shot. Brian Connolly's This Way Up. And The Interceptor on Channel 4. What do we have? Desmond's. Brilliant. 30-something. Okay-ish. Behaving Badly. The World of Dave the Gnome. We knew it all along, didn't we? The Wonder Years. Sticky Moments. Look Back in Anger. And Grandpa. Those are the TV shows that made their debut. But what is that year?

Good morning to DT. I have the same initials as you. I have. Have I entered the correct? Yeah, I must have. Well done, DT. Get in there. Liverpool, David. Oh, the bungalow says you give me sticky moments. Do I? I never knew you cared so much. But you've got the correct here. Good morning, mates. You've got the correct here. But your mum's already entered, so she doesn't need to enter under the witch's name. The silly move from who has already got it correct. She tries to catch me out, you know, but it ain't happening. In football in this year, Liverpool win the FA Cup final with a 3-2 win over Merseyside rivals Everton. Arsenal win the First Division League title with a last-minute goal from Michael Thomas against Liverpool. And England qualify for the World Cup the following year. You know, that year where Gazza's tears. Semi-final and all that. Your final clue. Here's your final clue. And where's it gone now? Oh, I've lost it. Oh, here we go. British Rail announced that a proposed high-speed rail link to the Channel Tunnel is being postponed for at least one more year. It'll never happen. That's your final clue. You've got 3 minutes.

0: The hits, the headlines, the mid-morning rewind with the Seaside Pub. What's the year?
1: And here you are. Right, those who got the correct answer this morning, Steve the Bus, Kim in Patea, Phil on the South Coast, Rich, Sarah Icars and Paul the Trucker, Robert the Sheppy Caravan Boys, Old Boy Ben and Liam G, Dan in Queenborough, Andy in Bayview, Diggity Dave and Bert, Stan and Bet, Janet in Minster, Donna in Queenborough, Papa Frosty. That's it. There's a story behind that. He wets himself, you know. Caroline from Eastland. Cheryl at the Willows. Tractor Man. Lorraine and Chris in Queenborough. Rex. Tracy at Nuts. Amber in Minster. Tim at Carsales. Jimmy in the X-Postie. Pauline in Warden Bay. Steve and Mark at the Blenwood Elite. Colin at Golden Leeds. Me brother in Hugo. Larry and Kerno, Paddy No Draws, Trisha, The Silly Move from Who, Juliet Halfway, Chrissy the Barber, Paymaster, Angry, Rolls Up the Lane, Carol with an E, Jan Not the Cabbie, D, Kim in Cinnamon, Timbo, Tweedy Pie, Vincent Hollybush, Mount P, Chris and Mike and Seabreeze, Tony and Paula, Ray in Bayview, Andy down the lane, DT, Liverpool David, The Bungalow, Mads, Soapy and Mrs. Soapy, Pear Tree Keith, Perry, apparently, the king of the rewind. That's Wednesday, is it? Yeah, all right. If HL texts, he's disqualified. Well, he hasn't texted because he hasn't corrected. Got me a correct year. And Ian G. All with the correct year. But what was that year?
2: 1989.
1: We'll do the draw during the news and see who's come up. 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
1: From the Sky News Centre at 10, the Home Office says the number of migrants arrested for working illegally in the UK has more than doubled since July 2024. There have been over 17,000 arrests since Labour came into office, a 122% increase. Figures show visits by immigration officers trying to tackle the issue are also twice as high compared to the previous 2 years. Border Security Minister Anna Turley has this warning.
2: We cannot have a situation where people think they can come here and disappear into illegal working, and that's why we're clamping down on it with record levels of activity, and it's telling people very, very clearly, don't think that you can come here and disappear into the illegal market, because we will find you and we'll arrest you.
1: National Rail says disruption to train services across England's northwest is expected to continue until at least midday. A power outage yesterday left some passengers stranded for hours. At least 7 people have been killed in a school shooting in Thailand. The gunman reportedly killed his grandparents at their home before carrying out the attack. The family of Meredith Kircher have criticised a comedy show done by the woman who was convicted, then acquitted of her murder. Amanda Knox's stand-up routine is on at the Edinburgh Fringe from today. Miss Knox insists the show honours the British student who was killed in Perugia in Italy in 2007. But Meredith's sister Stephanie says it's inappropriate.
3: It doesn't just affect us. It affects many people who have been victims or the families that have had to go through things like this. And I don't want this to be a precedent for allowing anyone involved in a crime to then use that specific crime for comedy.
1: Meta's been ordered to pay £420 million in the US for failing to warn the public about the dangers its platforms pose to children. It's the largest ruling against the social media company over child safety. And Ariana Grande says she cannot wait to see her fans in London. She'll be performing a 10-night residency at the O2 later this month before stepping back from the spotlight. That's the latest. I'm Imani Rana.
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5: This morning and today, a largely fine, dry day with occasional sunny spells. Light winds and breezy along the coast. Your maximum temperature, 26 degrees. High tide is at 7:24 this evening. Bang on 5 metres is your height.
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6: 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What's the year?
5: Well, we'll tell you. Well, the year was 1989 this morning anyway. We had 187 entries in total this morning. Big thanks to Mo, who did it Monday. Myself on Tuesday. Full-time, you know. All right. Part-time on Wednesday with Ian and Foster. Mo did it yesterday. And, of course, me again today, full-time. Me and Mo are full-time, you know. Out of those 187 entries... When I get older, losing my hair, 64 was drawn. And at number 64 was Steve and Mark, the Blenwood Elite. Steve and Mark, text in your credentials or where you want me to post a voucher off to you. Steve and Mark of the Blenwood Elite, you are this week's winners. Tonight, there at the Seaside Pub, Boogie Bingo with DJ Jimbo. I might make it back in time after the funeral. But anyway, we'll see how it goes. It's Famland. Tomorrow night, Groove Shack. First time there, 8:30. And Sunday's entertainment, as well as a carvery. Josh Hassel, an acoustic set from 3. If you are going for a carvery, make sure you book well in advance. Because, obviously, it does get quite busy there. But the rewind all begins again on Monday with Lord Fincher's Maximus. Should he survive the Age UK Roadshow? You never know. They might keep him there.
0: BRFM.

This scratch card scenario, we're going to address this very shortly. But there seems to be a lot of people that have texted me during the night and this morning in regards to my windfall. But anyway. Well done to Steve and Mark at the Blenwood Elite. They are this week's winners of the Rewind. Don't forget to text in your credentials. That's a postal address and whoever I'm sending the voucher to. That means your surname as well. Otherwise, you won't be able to claim your carvery. That's why Angry never wins. Why? Because he just goes down as Angry. What's his surname? Angry Fuming.

0: sweet cakes.
1: Cheers, chap. I done with him yesterday. He cheered me right up. Good morning to each and every one of you out there, you freeloaders. Why on earth, if I win money, then I'll get all these...
0: Dad, can I have £20?
1: And again?
2: Dad, you got 20 quid.
1: That's not just it. Everybody has jumped on the bandwagon. Here's me brother.
3: Hello, Dan. It's your big brother. Can you lend me £20, please?
4: Hi, Dan. It's Cheryl. Can I have £20, please?
5: So something like, this is not going to be it.
1: No, that one, that's a rude one. He's a very rude brother of mine.
5: Hi, Dan, it's Hugo. You got £20, please?
1: Who else is this?
6: Hi, Dan, it's Leanne. Have you got £20, please?
1: This is a joke.
7: Hi, Dan, it's Louis. Have you got £20, please?
8: Hi, Dan, it's Auntie B. Have you got £20, please?
9: Hey, Dan, it's your favourite sister-in-law. Have you got £20, please?
1: What the heck?
10: Hi, Dan, it's Daisy. Have you got £20, please?
1: There are more. So since I've had a windfall, everybody... Oh, there's no. Yeah, everyone's on it.
11: Hi, Dan, it's Peter. Have you got £20, please?
12: Hi, Dan, it's Wally. Have you got 20 quid, please?
1: It's unbelievable.
13: Hi, Dan, it's Georgina. You ain't got 20 quid, have you, please, mate?
14: Hey, Dan, it's Fee. Have you got 20 quid, please?
15: Hi, Dan, it's Ben. Have you got 20 quid, please?
16: Hey, Dan, it's Lou. You got 20 quid, please?
17: Hi, Dan, it's Rose from school. Have you got £20, please?
1: Unbelievable. Is there any more? Oh, yeah, here we go.
18: Hello, Dan. It's Wayne. Have you got £20, please?
1: Unbelievable! Someone's ringing me now, probably begging me for money. We'll tell you what's going on very shortly indeed. Oh, Toomey. Never gamble and admit that you've won money. That's all I'm going to say. Well, okay, it comes to us now and again, doesn't it?

We've had numerous texts here from you lovely listeners. Can you tell me where you bought this ticket, please? Says Ian G. Have you got £20, please? Love the fluffies. Tim at Car Sales says, I'll give £20 off if you buy a car. Bungalow, give me a score, please, mate. I tell you what, you're more loaded than me, mate. A2, mate, keep your £20. I've got plenty, says Graham at the Norton Garage. Gladly. Us ginger people can be tight, quite tight, if you know what I mean, especially at garages. Anyway. Yeah. Well, where we go, eh? I might pop that down for a few drinks later, but I can't tell you where, because that means I've got to spend money with other people. I don't do that. And that's what I was accused of anyway. Current on the show this morning, we've got a reverse intro coming next at 11 o'clock. It's Weekend Danthems. Dana Graham is incoming at 11:15, and then after midday, we're going back to the birthday hour, where the day you were born, the month you were born, but a random year, and the random year is between 1960 and 1999. So if you tell me the day you were born, you tell me the month you were born, that's fine, that's absolutely fine. You don't need to tell me the actual year you were born, but if you want to, that's absolutely fine. But it's the birthday hour between 12 and 1. You tell me the day you were born, the month you were born, and a random year between 1960 and 1999. Let's crack on. Reverse intro. It is 7 seconds long, you know. Oh, it sounds the same going forward, the love of God. I don't know, I've picked them, don't I? One for the road. If you think you know what that reverse intro is, all you've got to do is text or call the studio, usual numbers apply, and the same for the birthday hour. Tell us the day you were born, the month you were born, and a random year between 1960 and 1999. Good morning to James, Vicky. Who else we got here? James, Vicky, the text has gone. And Mr. Spot wanted to hear a bit of Kate Bush and Oasis. Oh, here you go.

0: For James... I think it was James, Vicky and Mr. Spot. Here we go. Don't Look Back in Anger and Oasis. And of course, before that, Kate Bush, Running Up That Hill. It seems that other listeners, those close by to me, have also jumped on the bandwagon, but they want to up the ante.
1: Hello, Dan. It's your big sister. I've got expensive tastes.
0: Yes.
1: Can I have £50, please?
0: What? And not just that, presenters as well.
2: It's Ian James. Have you got that £500 you owe me?
0: You must be kidding.
2: Thanks, mate. Thank you. Oh, I tell you, you've taken a while paying this back.
0: Definitely, because I don't owe you jack. I've had a message here from Uncle Simon as well. I'll have a look at that in a minute. But apparently, the Norton Garage is a little bit of a tightwads. I'll have a look at that in a minute. Now, this reverse intro, it's not Spirit in the Sky, as most of you have guessed. So, Ian G, Lorraine and Chris and Queenborough, and D, you need to rethink. It's not Telegram Sam from Chrissy the Barber. Mr. and Mrs. Soapy, can we have £20, please? Jean in Bayview also says it's Spirit in the Sky. And I'm going to address here the birthday hour. You've texted in your days and the month you were born, but you haven't gave me a random year, Lorraine and Chris and Queenborough and Ian G. The random years are between 1960 and 1999. That's all you got to do. Just tell me a year you want to hear between 1960 and 1999, Ian G and Lorraine and Chris and Queenborough. Here is again the reverse intro. It sounds the same going forward. Not Spirit in the Sky. Definitely not that, but it does sound the same going forward. Big clue coming.

0: Steve the bus has phoned and asked me for £20 because I touched his car last week. But my Rolls is much more better than you. It's not Fox on the Run and it's not Uprising by Muse.
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0: And a reverse intro isn't Spirit in the Sky again, Cheryl at the Willows. Traffic around the island, quite minimal, nothing too much to worry about. Both crossings are running fine as well, and into Cinnabon, just a bit of traffic round by the entertainment complex. But other than that, all is looking good. The 249 getting busy down the bottom of Detlin Hill. Operation Brock on the M20, but nothing happening on the M2. On the choo-choos. Come on, work! Two delays. The first one is the 1041 to Ramsgate. Hiccups as well. Leaving at 10:44, 3 minute delay. And the 11:15 to London Victoria is leaving 12 minutes late, and it will depart platform 1 at 11:27. More traffic for you in an hour.
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Played it especially for Colin and Dan. Morning, Fluffies. I hope you had a lovely meal last night at Banks. I was just round the corner from you. I forgot the time that I left, but the beer was circulating quite merrily. Oh, gosh. Right, so Lorraine and Chris, you've texted me a year for later on. That's fine, but you haven't texted me a birthday. So it's either one of you two has got to text me the day you were born and the month you were born, but we'll keep that year in favour. Cheers. Neil the Chippy has only texted me the 5th of April. He hasn't texted me a random year between 1960 and 1999. I've got to say good morning to Nikki B and Dave B. Happy birthday and wedding anniversary today. Cool, you've got a busy night. Hi, Dan. Kim and Patea here. Can I have 900 baht, please? I'm guessing that's the equivalent to 20 quid. And that part-time numpty on Wednesdays. Can I have £20, please? Because you did something to me last Wednesday. Did I now? No, you can't. You actually got to pay me for that. Reverse intro again. Here it goes again. It sounds the same going forward. And all I'm going to say is the clue is this happens to be when you make the sound with a biscuit and a packet of crisps. The name of this song happens to happen when you make the sound when you bite into a packet of crisps or bite into a biscuit. That should be very...

Dan in Coimbra, that is not the right answer to the reverse intro. We've had that already as a guess. So it's not Uprising by Muse. It's not Spirit in the Sky. It's giving me the umplices. I will do it again very shortly indeed. But the clue to the name of the song, it's the noise you make when you bite into a biscuit or crunch. Oh, he said it, didn't he? Well, there we go. Yeah, into a packet of crisps. This is why it's gave me the ump, isn't it?

Most of you are getting it right now. Kim in Tittenball. Yeah, I am going to lolly you right up now. She said, is it the biscuit wrap? What? I can't think I've ever heard of a song called Biscuit Wrap, but apparently if you go on some social media site, you can put...

I think you'll find if you dig up the money, you have money under your caravan. A buried treasure chest under your caravan. You've got plenty there, lovey. We'll give out the answers straight after this from the Tavares. And More Than a Woman.

The bungalow says, is it the Honey Monster song? I'm afraid not, fella. Your lack of intelligence is a cack. Well done to Kim in Pattaya. He's very clever. Stan and Bet, they're clever. Steve the Bus is also clever. Trisha and Nikki. And before they got that, before the clue was the noise you make when you open up a bag of crisps or bite into a biscuit. Yes. Mount P, Cheryl at the Willows, Kim in Sinibon, Graham at Great East, all around in Crescent, Queenborough, Soapy and Mrs. Soapy. And one more here. Donna, Cliff and Matt. All guessing the answer right. The reverse intro goes like this. Flip it like a pancake. And you get Crunch and the Ra Band. Peter B, one of Peter B's favourites.

0: The answer to this morning's reverse intro, Crunch and the Ra Band, a great karaoke classics. Don't forget, coming up after 11 o'clock, Weekend Anthems, three absolute bangers. And then the return of Danagram around about 11.15 by the looks of things. Do you not think it's a bit risky to start spending your share from that Securitas robbery I did a few years ago? But all the same, well, they never caught me, and there's no proof.
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1: From the Sky News Centre at 11, England footballer Ivan Toney has been charged with assault causing actual bodily harm. The Met Police says it relates to an incident at a nightclub in central London last December. At least seven people, including five teachers, have been killed in a school shooting in Thailand. The attack happened at a high school just outside of Bangkok. Footage circulating on social media shows pupils sheltering after the gunman, who's believed to be a student, opened fire. Journalist Valeria Mongeli is in the city of Nontaburi.
2: There are eight victims in total so far, six victims at the school, including the shooter, plus his grandparents. The death toll could rise because there are 22 people injured and nine of them are in critical conditions.
1: The number of migrants arrested for working illegally in the UK has more than doubled. The Home Office says there have been over 17,000 arrests since Labour came into office in July 2024. An alleged data breach is being investigated following the death of a nine-year-old girl in Angus. NHS Tayside's looking into claims staff unlawfully accessed Minnie Merriman's medical records. A man's been charged with murder after she was found injured in Arbroath on Monday. Amanda Knox insists her new Edinburgh Fringe comedy show will honour Meredith Kircher. She was convicted of the British student's murder in Perugia in Italy, but then acquitted in 2015. Meredith's family have criticised the decision to perform the routine, saying it brings up pain from the past two decades. But Miss Knox says the production explores isolation and violence.
3: Well, it was hard because I didn't know. You know, I was taken away from the world. And even when I was, you know, released back into the world, it felt like I didn't have a place that belonged for me. I felt very much exiled.
1: And Mexico and Argentina are the latest nations to throw their support behind Gianni Infantino. But there are growing calls for the FIFA president to step down following his abandoned plans to sell off World Cup stakes. That's the latest. I'm Imani Rana.
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5: A largely fine and dry day with occasional sunny spells. Light winds, breezy along the coast, a maximum temperature at 26 degrees. Tonight, a dry and settled night with any cloud will give away, with clearing skies across the region. Winds are light and variable, your minimum temperature 10 degrees, and high tide is bang on 5 metres at 24 minutes past 7 this evening.
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5: 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We're here until 1 o'clock this afternoon, but it's just gone 11 o'clock on a Friday and you know when that happens now.
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you know when you're not ready and you're outside the studio and it fades off? Oh, three absolute weekend damphums there. We had Bamboo and Bamboogie from 1998. Back to 2011 for Hello. Hello, everybody. Martin Slovegg. And 2008, Kelly Rowland and Work. That's this Friday's weekend damphums done and dusted. If you are going out tonight, and obviously you can request those to the DJ. Hey, Mr. DJ. Just say all those, you know, whatever you want, really, if you are going out tonight. If not, then stay indoors and be bored. But ladies and gentlemen, oh, yes, I need some more birthdays, by the way. So if you, your birthday, basically the day you were born, the month you were born, and a random year between 1960 and 1999 for the birthday hour between 12 and 1. It's time to get your pen and paper handy. Why do you ask that, Dan? Because it is!

0: He's only gone and found some more dramatic music. Tim at Car Sales, thank you very much. We'll input that into the computer. Ah, here we go. Well, we're not going to do an 11-word datagram as we did on Tuesday. No, we're going to be kind to you, because I'm kind to you and you're kind to me. This morning on Danagram, we are looking for a 5-word song. There are 4 letters in the first, 4 in the second,
1: 1 tiny little letter in the third,
0: 4 in the fourth, and 4 in the fifth. So it's a 5-word song. 4 letters in the first, 4 in the second,
1: 1 in the third,
0: 4 in the fourth, and 4 in the fifth. And this morning's danagram. Lightness. L-I-G-H-T-N-E-S-S. Ovation. O-V-A-T-I-O-N. Lightness, ovation is your danagram. Lightness, L-I-G-H-T-N-E-S-S. Ovation, O-V-A-T-I-O-N. There are 4 letters in the first, 4 in the second,
1: 1 in the third,
0: 4 in the fourth, and 4 in the fifth. Lightness, L-I-G-H-T-N-E-S-S. Ovation, O-V-A-T-I-O-N. 5 words in this danagram. 4 in the first, 4 in the second,
1: 1 in the third,
0: 4 in the fourth, and 4 in the fifth. Telephone numbers 01795 874422, me, or 07510 984001 on the text. Good luck to each and every one of you.

0: take it.
1: Right, there's the stewards again. Oh, yeah. Some are getting it right, some are getting it wrong. Come on, do the right thing, baby. Let's do it this way. Four letters in the first, four in the second, one in the third, four in the fourth, and four in the fifth. A lightness ovation. How's that? All right. A lightness ovation. All up in money earning my furnace was decades, you know what I'm saying? That's your danagram. A lightness. LIGHTNESS. Ovation. OVATION. There you go. Does that help you? Cheers, Trish. Do these danagrams sober. Please, to me. Come on. Hit your noggin.
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So Dan in Queenborough's correct. He's corrected me, and he's got it right. Kim in Pattaya didn't correct me, but he got it right. And well done to Nikki and Trish, all with the correct answer on Danagram. A, one single letter. Lightness, LightNess. Ovation, OVATION. That's your Danagram. There are four letters in the first word, four in the second, one letter in the third, four in the fourth, and four in the fifth. It's a five-word Danagram. A. Lightness. Ovation is your Danagram. I don't need to bother with Spanagram, as I process too many qualifications. For example, age 11, I passed my cycling proficiency test, says the bungalow. Will you stick to that, mate, on your bike? Unbelievable, Jeff.

Oh, I don't. I'm going to warn Peter B about him because he's being very, very... He's very, very questionable this morning. He's asking more questions and not even getting any answers right. Thank God Peter B only does one quiz. And no doubt he'll get that wrong.

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1: Say oops upside your head. 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

It's not recommended that you do the dance to this song whilst driving. If you're on a train or on a... I don't know if you're on a plane. If you're on a train, oh my. Just get on the floor and do it. That'd be funny, wouldn't it? The Danagram this morning is a five-word song. Four letters in the first, four in the second, a single letter in the third, four letters in the fourth, and four in the fifth. And the Danagram is A, as in a single letter. That gives it away. Lightness, L-I-G-H-T-N-E-S-S. Ovation, O-V-A-T-I-O-N. Four letters in the first, four in the second, one in the third, four in the fourth, and four in the fifth. A five-word song, Clue Incoming.

0: Good morning, Cratchy. I've had better days. But yeah, I'll march on.
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0: No delays on our local roads. Everything's all running fine onto the mainland. Both crossings are looking good. And into Sittingbourne is where it's holding up loads and loads of traffic. Slow moving along the Staple West Link Road going into Sittingbourne. Slow moving along the London Road past the hotel. I'm not going to tell you because obviously due to contractual obligations. But other than that, everything else around Sittingbourne, that's all you got for you around there. 249 heading down towards Maidstone, absolutely clear as a bell. Both crossings are running fine. I've said that. Both motorways are running fine with the opposite. Operation Brock still in force on between the M28 and 9 on the underground. A wobbling free. No delays on Southeastern. Everything's all looking good. More traffic and travel for you in an hour.
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2: 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It's happening now. It started at 10:30, goes on till 2:00. It's down at Trinity Road in Sheerness. They've got Hooker Duck, Coconut Shy, Lucky Dip, Brick a Bracket. What else we've got? Batsy Castle. Oh, I'd like to see Pete on that. Anyway, he's there as well doing the BRFM Roadshow. 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That's happening until 2:00 this afternoon.
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2: Right, this, Danagram. I've really got to think about it next time. I might even scrap the old idea and go on do a game called Hangdan. I've never heard of that one before. I might do Hangdan every Tuesday and Friday now. Four letters in the first, four in the second, one in the third, four in the fourth, and four in the fifth. A, one, is one letter. Lightness, LightHTNESS. Ovation, OVATION. Five words in this anagram, and the clue is not a sad or happy tune. You can take it as it is. It's not a sad or happy tune.

BRFM. We'll give out the answer to Danagram very shortly indeed. Well done. The only thing that I lack here on Fridays is biscuits, and Mick the Dustman isn't around on Fridays, so I've checked the cupboard and there's no biscuits whatsoever there either.

especially for Neil the Cabby. Thank you, boss man, for letting me take the evening off this evening for, you know, personal reasons. Well, let's get this Danagram done and dusted with. I knew it was easy, but I just didn't do it right, did I? The Danagram had 5 words in it. 4 in the first, 4 in the second, 1 in the third, 4 in the fourth, and 4 in the fifth. A, lightness, ovation. Well done, Dan in Queenborough, Kim in Patea, Nikki and Trish, Mount P, Cheryl at the Willows. And then I gave you a little clue. It's not a sad or a happy tune, is the clue to the song. Soapy and Mrs. Soapy came in after the clue. And the lovely Claire in Minster as well. A lightness ovation.

Was it Danagram? And it just describes how my week's been this week. Those that know, know. But Mr. Toomey rises from the ashes. The flaming embers are way behind me. And we just crack on with life.

0: This ain't a love song. Scouting for Girls, the answer to this morning's Danagram. And those that know, who know, thank you for your kind messages. And your support. You never keep me down. We crack on. And never keep me down.
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1: From the Sky News Centre at midday, a spokesperson for England footballer Ivan Toney says he's looking forward to clearing his name after he was charged with assault. He'll appear in court next month over an incident in a Soho nightclub last December. The Home Office says the number of migrants arrested for working illegally in the UK has more than doubled since July 2024. There have been over 17,000 arrests since Labour came into office, a 122% increase. Border Security Minister Anna Turley has this warning.
2: We cannot have a situation where people think they can come here and disappear into illegal working. And that's why we're clamping down on it with record levels of activity. And it's telling people very, very clearly, don't think that you can come here and disappear into the illegal market, because we will find you and we'll arrest you.
1: Seven people have been killed after a student opened fire at a school in Thailand. Police say the gunman also killed his grandparents at home before opening fire at the school. 23 others are injured and some are in a critical condition. Amanda Knox has defended her show at Edinburgh Fringe following calls for it to be cancelled. She was falsely imprisoned for the murder of Meredith Kircher in Italy in 2007. Miss Knox says Cartwheel is a performance about raising a daughter in a world that's unfair for women. But Meredith's sister Stephanie thinks the comedy trivialises female violence.
3: 2 decades on, our pain, my sister's murder, has been used in everything that she does. And I would really hope that she could find some peace and use her own talents to make her own name for herself.
1: An alleged data breach is being investigated following the death of a 9-year-old girl in Angus. NHS Tayside's looking into claims staff unlawfully accessed Minnie Merriman's medical records. And Ariana Grande says she cannot wait to see her fans ahead of her residency in London later this month. She'll be performing a 10-night stint at the O2. From Sky News, that's the latest. I'm Imani Rana.
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5: Largely fine and dry with occasional sunny spells. Light winds, breezy along the coast. Maximum temperature 26 degrees. Tonight, dry and settled night with any cloud will give away, with clearing skies across the region. Winds light and variable. Minimum temperature 10 degrees. And tomorrow,
6: Saturday,
5: clear skies becoming cloudy during the afternoon, though sunny spells are likely. Winds are light and variable. Feeling hot is what it says here. Your maximum temperature 30 degrees. Go on! I've got air conditioning now. I can afford it. Your high tide is at a height of 5 metres exactly at 24 minutes past 7 this evening.
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5: It's the return of the birthday hour. Right way through to 1. Peter B's here from 1. And Patio Dawes' birthday is the 4th of October, but the random year he pitched was 1994. Go! Get in there! You lump of... Yeah. Could have said something there. He knows what I mean.

Palo Banton and Baby Come Back. The 4th of October, 1994. Random choice for Patio Doors there. Soapy and Mrs. Soapy. Yeah, you're right. You're in trouble, you two. You didn't text me the years. I put two random years anyway. But yeah, I'll tell you what I'll do. I'll redo everything, you know. Yes. Don't worry about me. Don't forget, tomorrow morning, Peter Finch is back on breakfast. Yes, he'll return at the scheduled time of 7 o'clock. Not 9 o'clock. Les is here. Big L. Solid 60s from 10 till 1. Jana's between 10 and 1. Peter B with the music memories between 7 4 and 7. Yeah. Don't forget as well, the All Out 80s boys are here this evening from 7. Kim and Sinningbourne's choice now. Her birthday is on the 19th of the 7th, July, and she's chosen the year 1967. So I've chose this. There.

0: for Kim in Sittingbourne, the 19th of the 7th, 1967, her choice there. We're going to go on to Ian G now. He's chosen, his birthday is the 6th of May, the random year, 1975.
1: For Swale, this

0: nice knowing you. 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Oh dear. Pardon me. The date next is Stan. He was born on the 12th of December, but the random year he's chose is 1960.
1: You can dance.
0: You can also burp.

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And the Drifters, Save the Last Dance for Me. Only if I'm sober. I won't be able to dance if I'm drunk. Gonna do two in a row now. One is for Trisha. She's chosen, her birthday's the 7th of January, but the year she's chosen is 1976. And Nikki is the 7th of February, 1971.

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She was born on the 7th of January, 1976. And Nikki, 7th of February, 1971, the Pushbike song. The Bungalow's next. Sorry to say. He was born... 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He was born on the 12th of February, the same day as me. But he's chosen the year 1967.

0: didn't I?
1: His choice, well, he, yeah. 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Also, the same day that Paddy O'Dawes' dog, Paddy, was also born. He was born on the 12th of February, so there's a great shout. But the Bungalow's choice of 12th of February and the random year he chose for 1967. Onwards and upwards now, Steve the Bus. The 29th of the 6th, 1960, his choice.

0: like heaven.
1: 29th of June and a random year, 1960, Three Steps to Heaven, just Eddie Cochran. I've had a text here. Mr. Toomey, I'd like to give you my year, the 26th of September, 1990. Ian James. He said, you better pick a right banger for my year, no pressure, none done. Do you know what? I've just seen another text here, Jimmy the Postie. There seems to be a trend in your music choices today. You've sussed me.

0: Ian James's 29th of September 1990, The Lars, and There She Goes. Off you pop then.
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0: All is running smoothly on the island. No delays there. Bit of traffic in Sittingbourne around the entertainment complex and the railway station. And if you're heading down towards Maidstone via the 249, which I will be in possibly an hour's time, that's all looking good. And I'm going to check further afield in a minute for my journey to Putney. But other than that, everything is all looking good on the roads, apart from Operation Brock between 8 and 9. On the trains, what have we got for you? Two delays, the 12:48 at Faversham, leaving at 12:53, which after a five-minute delay. And the 13:10 service to London St Pancras is a two-minute delay, leaving at 12 minutes past one. More traffic and travel for you with Peter B at 1:30.
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That was the Lorraine and Choice's birthday. Do they say share the same birthday? I don't know. But the 29th of September, and the year, the random year was 1967. Me old mucker Peter in London, afternoon Fritz, he's random year of the 3rd of the 7th. That's July. So the 3rd of July, and he's random year of 1976. Oh, it was hot then. Blonde curly locks, me there. Dungarees. Walked around barefooted. Stood on a load of glass. Among us laughed.

for my mate Peter, the vigilante of Woolworth. Brian Ferry, let's stick together. Your son's text me, by the way, Pete. Ben. Hi, mate, just got home from work. Looking forward to the last 30 minutes of your show. I didn't get a reply for the £20. I hope to receive it cash or bank transfer. What's easiest for you? I'll send it via carrier pigeon, Ben. It'll get there when it gets there. Don't forget, this coming Sunday, Reverend Roland between 7 and 10. Judders is in for Mary between 10 and 1. Richard Bartlett with the All Sorts Show between 1 and 4. Super Simon with Super Sunday between 4 and 7. Woody with a vinyl collection between 7 and 10. And rounding it off, Alan Hare with the Real Vision Rock Show between 10 and whenever we decide to say nighty-night to you all. What have we got here? The 17th of December, 1971 for Tim at Carsales. 4.

0: Siffrey. It must be now. Tim McCarthy's, his birthday is the 17th of December, but his random year, 1971. As I said, Peter B is up at 1 this afternoon. The All Out 80s boys are here between 7 and 10, or no, 7 and 9 this evening. It must be love. Right, two in a row time. Nothing more, nothing less. Love is the soapy ones are up next. Mr. Soapy, the 24th of April, 1971, another 71 year. And Mrs. Soapy is the 10th of February, 1978. I'll do these two especially for you, and especially you, Mrs. Soapy, my fellow Aquarian.
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0: unsuccessfully. He used to be in charge of a camcorder many years ago. That was disgraceful videoing. Your son's text again. With any luck, the pigeon might poo on him and we'll never see that £20. Let's hope and pray. Let's hope and pray and hope and pray. Peter B's here from 1 o'clock. He's all raring to go. What have we got next? The 13th of June and the random year 1985 for Jimmy the Postie.
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Jimmy the Postie, the ex-postie, I should say, the 13th of June 1985, random year. Obsession and Animotion, the old theme tune to Saturday night's main event on WWE. Still going to this very day. Enjoyed the show, Fat Pants, says the bungalow. You are on my Christmas card list. No rating this week then. That's lovely, isn't it? I'll be back on Tuesday from 9, another second edition of The Rewind and, you know, all the other stuff that I do anyway. Hopefully a little bit more cheerful. Penultimate one now for Shawnee B, the 22nd of August 1976. Still hot. And then we've got one more for Crouchy after that. And that wraps it up for this morning's show and this afternoon. Off to Putney, here we go.

22nd of August 1976, he random year. But anyway, Don't Go Breaking My Heart, Elton and Kiki. It's already been done, hasn't it? But still, anyway, thank you very much for all your kind messages to me personally. Yes, we just crack on with it, don't we? You know, I'm 52, I should have learned by now. I'll be back on Tuesday, 9 o'clock. Peter B is up next. The final one is for Crouchy, the 30th of April, 1969. And I've chosen a classic by the lovely lady of Mary Hopkin and a song entitled Goodbye. TTFN, Tumia, have a great weekend.

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1: Spokesperson for England footballer Ivan Toney says he's looking forward to clearing his name after he was charged with assault. He'll appear in court next month over an incident in a Soho nightclub last December. The Home Office says the number of migrants arrested for working illegally in the UK has more than doubled since July 2024. There have been over 17,000 arrests since Labour came into office, a 122% increase. Border Security Minister Anna Turley has this warning.
2: We cannot have a situation where people think they can come here and disappear into illegal working. And that's why we're clamping down on it with record levels of activity. And it's telling people very, very clearly, don't think that you can come here and disappear into the illegal market, because we will find you and we'll arrest you.
1: Seven people have been killed after a student opened fire at a school in Thailand. Police say the gunman also killed his grandparents at home before opening fire at the school. 23 others are injured and some are in a critical condition. Amanda Knox has defended her show at Edinburgh Fringe following calls for it to be cancelled. She was falsely imprisoned for the murder of Meredith Kircher in Italy in 2007. Miss Knox says Cartwheel is a performance about raising a daughter in a world that's unfair for women. But Meredith's sister Stephanie thinks the comedy trivialises female violence.
3: 2 decades on, our pain, my sister's murder, has been used in everything that she does. And I would really hope that she could find some peace and use her own talents to make her own name for herself.
1: An alleged data breach is being investigated following the death of a 9-year-old girl in Angus. NHS Tayside's looking into claims staff unlawfully accessed Minnie Merriman's medical records. And Ariana Grande says she cannot wait to see her fans ahead of her residency in London later this month. She'll be performing a 10-night stint at the O2. From Sky News, that's the latest. I'm Imani Rana.
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4: In the local news, Kent and Medway GP surgeries have been plagued with IT issues caused by regular outages, leaving doctors and patients in the dark during appointments. A spokesperson from NHS Kent and Medway have reported they are aware and the network provider are investigating the issues. Affected practices will still open and teams are working hard to maintain regular service as best they can. The church in Hope Street, Sheerness, has been forced to hold services in a cafe following damage caused by children with catapults. It is suspected the youth were aiming at pigeons but instead broke windows and skylights, leaving glass on the floor inside. These events of vandalism and cruelty have been happening since February and the church and insurance company are looking into a vandalism-proof alternative. And finally, the Sherland Hotel and Londis shop in Eastchurch have been put on the market for £750,000. The shop tenants are hoping to renew their lease, which expires later this year. It is not yet known what will happen to the Sherland Hotel, which houses 17 bedrooms, a gym, spa, function rooms and a bar and restaurant. That's the latest from BRFM. I'm Karen Murray.
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6: It is 3 minutes past one on your Friday afternoon. BRFM, a fine and dry day. Sunny spells, although some cloud will build through the day. Light winds and breezy along the coast with a maximum temperature of 26 degrees centigrade. As we move into tonight, a dry and settled night. Any cloud will give way with clearing skies across the region. Light winds with a minimum overnight temperature of 10. As we move into Saturday, clear skies at first, becoming cloudy during the afternoon, although sunny spells are likely. Winds light and variable, feeling hot, with a maximum temperature tomorrow of 30 degrees. Your sunset will be at 8:34 this evening, and your next high tide here at Sheerness will be at 7:24 p.m. at 5.08 metres. We currently have a low tide happening right now that started at 12:53 this afternoon, and that will be a low of 1.47 metres. You're up to date with the latest news and weather here on 95.6 BRFM as we approach 5 minutes past one.
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And a very good afternoon and welcome along to your Friday afternoon BRFM with me, Peter B, with you live until 4 o'clock this afternoon, and you are more than welcome. And before we go any further, we need to say thank you to Dan for yet another brilliant mid-morning show. I'm just laughing because we've been talking about food. He's eating sausages and I'm eating scotch eggs, or one at least. Dan will be back with us next Tuesday from 9 a.m, so make sure you join him here on BRFM. And of course, thank you to Karen for the latest local news and Amani in the newsroom there for the latest news from the Sky News Centre. So what are we up to today? Well, that is a good question. Well, in the first hour, you know we like to start off with an oldie or four, and we're going back to the 1970s. So I've got some Scott Fitzgerald, I've got some Tiger Feet, a number one hit from them from 1974, and Maybe I'm Amazed with Paul McCartney. That's just for starters. Around about 1:30, 2:30 and 3:30, we'll be checking in with the traffic and travel, and our sponsors will be popping in trying to sell their wares, so stay tuned for that. Around about 1:45 and 3:45, we'll be looking in with the events guide as well, see what's happening in our community. Do remember, if you'd like to be on that events guide, you can always email Karen, office@brfm.net. You know Karen loves an email. Hello, Karen. Karen's in the studio. Looking at me. Round about 2 o'clock, we'll have the latest Sky News, the weather with me, the job spot, and of course that little competition, the three number one hits. But what year will we be looking for today? It won't be 1989. That was the year of the rewind with Dan. Do remember, my number one hits are certified by the UK official charts company, and you need to get that text number in your phone already, 07510 984001. Just like Michael over there in Sittingbourne is, he says, welcome, Peter B. Welcome, Michael. Hope you are well. He's going to be off to Faversham shortly. Taking me with him on the app, apparently. And Pete the Crane from a supersonic sunny All Hallows is on board. Nice to have you there, Pete. Just after 2:30, we'll have some proper music. You know we like some proper music. And after 3 o'clock, it will be that coffee break. We'll be having a special coffee today, no doubt. And of course, we'll be playing you great music, chosen by you, well, some of it, on that text number, 07510 984001. Have you had a good day so far? What's for lunch? You know I need to know. 07510 984001. That's on the text. Fancy having a go at the Euro Millions tonight? £94 million estimated jackpot? That'd be quite nice, wouldn't it? What could you do with £94 million? There's a fault. Well, you know we're 95.6 BRFM. We are community radio at its very best, and we are broadcasting here from our studio complex, as my dad would say, here at Windy Ridge on the Isle of Sheppey. Let's get on with some music, and I'm going to go and nibble my Scotch egg.

0: Your Friday afternoon, BRFM has landed at 16 minutes past one, and that was the number one hit for Mudd, Tiger Feet from 1974. And we did have If I Had Words just before that. We've still got some Paul McCartney to come. We've got some Cy Rita from 1975. We've got some Susie Quattro. And rounding off the oldies, just round about 1:27 this afternoon, it is La Belle with Lady Marmalade. Wellin Paul has been on the text. It's not looking good already.
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2: Hush, here comes a whiz bang!

So Wellin Paul has been on the text. Good afternoon, Wellin Paul. He says, good afternoon. I need to share some information with you. Oh, that's all right. We are community radio. We don't mind. We're broad-minded. He says that Mr. Finch and Mr. Toomey have been causing me harassment and alarm all day so far. What do you think of that? Well, I don't really think that is best community radio if they're upsetting you, Wellin Paul. But probably you do ask for it sometimes. And let's face it, Mr. Finch and Mr. Toomey, if they weren't on air, I mean, you'd probably just land up with me all day. And that would get quite boring. But I can tell you, Your Kiss Is Sweet from 1975. It is Sarita on BRFM.

as it seems, well in Portland. She's having a little bit of a bad day at the moment. Having listened to Mr. Finch and Mr. Toomey, it only gets worse listening to me, I guess. But we will do the double with Roy Orbison for you, well in Paul, just after 1:30, after that traffic and travel. And Elton John, a number one hit from him, just after 1:30. So stay tuned for that. I've also got some more gossip for you. Going through the studio email inbox the other day, studio@brfm.net if you'd like to send us an email, I found out the paymaster's real name. Yeah, paymaster emailed into the studio. I found out the paymaster's real name. Oh, I'm not letting on. I'm sworn to secrecy. 1973, it was the summer. It was Susie Quattro with 48 Crash. That's on For You Now. And we rounded all off in March 1975.

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1: A little bit later than planned at 1:32, but let's have a look at the roads and the rails. We're moving around our island. We are busy past Sheerness train station, past Railway Road onto Millennium Way, round the corner there onto the High Street and onto Trinity Road as well. The Broadway is looking quite busy near Invicta Road, so just one to be aware of there. And as usual, the junction with Halfway Road and Queenborough Road is busy in all directions. As we move along Minster Road towards Scrapsgate, you're not looking too bad, but the junction with Barton Hill Drive and Minster Road where you go onto the Broadway, that is all quite slow there. On to Chapel Street, past the cake shop, not looking too bad. Looking at the lower road at the moment, all seems to be running fine, just a little bit busy from Cowstead Corner. And going over to the other side, Queenborough High Street, I don't know why I say that. Queenborough High Street is looking quite busy, particularly near Rushenden Road, round the corner. On to North Road, I do believe that is due to roadworks. Queenborough Corner is busy in all directions, and the funky little roundabout from the retail park near Morrison's and KFC, that is looking quite busy there. Both crossings at the moment are reporting fine with no major problems, and on the 249 down to Stockbury and back, you currently have a clear run. Looking at the A2, Newington High Street, Raynham High Street and Chatham Hill are all very busy, and as you approach the Key Coal Hill roundabout in Sittingbourne on the A2, that is pretty slow. That is due to roadworks, so just be aware of that. The Central Sittingbourne at the moment is adding about 6 or 7 minutes to your journey, particularly around St Michael's Road. Just one to be aware of there. A Neuralink Way is also queuing right round onto Mill Way, onto St Paul Street, onto Staplehurst Road, and actually right up to the Jenny Wren. So that is looking quite busy for the time of day. On the A2, once you get through Sittingbourne, you do have a clear run all the way down to Tenham, where you slow down due to roadworks. They are mending a water leak there. So, you've had in a couple of minutes to your journey. Just one to be aware of. And once you get through that, you do have a clear run all the way down to Faversham, where you slow down near the Ashford Road. And the Ashford Road is very, very busy due to roadworks and road closure. Looking at the trains departing from Sittingbourne, there are no major problems. Just refreshing the screen. There's no major problems at the moment. The 10 past 2 London St Pancras service is running about 10 minutes late due to a fault on the train. And the Dover Priory service is running late from Sittingbourne by about 7 minutes, again, due to it running late. that's what it says. And another London Victoria is running about 7 minutes late due to a fault on the signalling system. So on the trains, just check before you travel. Departing from Sittingbourne, there'll be more traffic and travel round about 2:30. In fairness, but you do need to ask nicely.
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1: Well, in Paul very much enjoyed doing the double with Roy Orbison, and there'll be more through the afternoon. Right, let's have a look in the Events Guide. Well, we've got Castle Connections looking for volunteers, so stay tuned for that. But right now, events in August over at Plate 38. Now, this is in Sittingbourne on the London Road. This is on the corner of Chalkwell Road, I believe. And it is Plate 38. They've got various events in August. On the 7th, which is today, they've got a sip and paint event. On the 8th of August, tomorrow, they've got a tomahawk steak night, and that looks really nice. On the 14th of August, this is a Friday, the Best of British Night with live entertainment. And on Saturday, the 15th of this month, they've got a Greek night with traditional plate smashing. What could possibly go wrong? And on the 29th of August, over at Plate 38 in Sittingbourne, they do have the Bottomless Brunch. You can find them on Facebook. Just say search Plate 38, or you can give them a ring. I'll give you the phone number shortly. But they are at 38 London Road in Sittingbourne. I'll give you the telephone number in a moment. Right, our friends over at Castle Collections are looking for volunteers. The community needs you, and you can make a difference locally. You can meet people and be part of a friendly and welcoming community. Make a difference. Your time and skills can help change lives and support local people. And you can have fun as well. Try something new and build confidence. If you'd like to get more information from Castle Collections, you can give them a ring on that

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1: Whilst Welling Paul is in a good mood, he's trying to get the information out of me for the competition, the three number one hits. I can give you a clue. It is the 1990s. But what year will we be looking for? 07510984001 on the text. Right now, it's Christmas 1989 with Sydney Youngblood, Sit and Wait on BRFM.

Still to come before 2 o'clock on your Friday afternoon, BRFM. We've got some Terence Trent D'Arby from 1988, Sign Your Name. We're off to 1962 with Emil Ford, I Wonder Who's Kissing Her Now. That's before the news and weather and the job spot on the hour. And My Little Competition, those three number one hits. But what year are we looking for? I can tell you it is from the 1990s. That text number is 07510984001. You are more than welcome to slip into the inbox. You can say hello, you can request a song. You can say goodbye if you like, but I'd rather you didn't. It is 1:53, fast approaching 1:54. 23 degrees outside the studio, quite pleasant in that sunshine. Peter B with you here on BRFM until 4 o'clock this afternoon.

Just looking at my little competition, those three number one hits, I can tell you today, they spent a combined 9 weeks at number one on the UK charts. Does that give you a clue? My second number one hit today, After 2 o'clock, went to number one on the UK charts on March the 24th and stayed there for 5 weeks. Any ideas? Possibly written by Nick Kershaw and given to somebody else to perform. Making money for Nick to this day. And on the number one hits, a song released in my chosen year was at number one in the UK charts for 2 weeks. And in the original music video, featured a load of washing machines in the background. Does that give you any clues? 07510984001 on that text. We'll find out after 2 o'clock what year we're looking for today.

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1: England footballer Ivan Toney has been charged with assault at a Soho nightclub. The striker is accused of assault causing actual bodily harm during an incident last December. He'll appear at Westminster Magistrates next month. At least seven people have been killed in a school shooting in Thailand. The suspected gunman, a student, also reportedly killed his grandparents at their home before the attack. Footage circulating on social media shows pupils sheltering during the incident. Journalist Valeria Mongeli is in the city of Nonthaburi.
2: There are 8 victims in total so far, 6 victims at the school, including the shooter, plus his grandparents. But the death toll could rise because there are 22 people injured and 9 of them are in critical conditions.
1: An 11-year-old girl's been found dead in a river at a woodland park in Midlothian after a major search operation. Police say that her death is unexplained and inquiries are continuing. The Conservatives have announced plans to evict foreign nationals from social housing if they return to power. Kemi Badenoch claims around 230,000 homes would become available. The Shadow Work and Pensions Secretary, Helen Whateley, says foreign nationals should be paying to live in the UK. A Labour spokesperson's branded the plans unserious and unworkable. Amanda Knox insists her new Edinburgh Fringe comedy will honour Meredith Kircher. She was convicted of the British student's murder in Perugia in Italy, but then acquitted in 2015. Meredith's family have criticised the decision to perform the routine, saying it brings up pain from the past two decades. But Miss Knox says the production explores loneliness and violence.
3: Well, it was hard because I didn't know. You know, I was taken away from the world. And even when I was, you know, released back into the world, it felt like I didn't have a place that belonged for me. I felt very much exiled.
1: And Barbara Streisand's announced she has written a children's book. The actress and singer hopes it'll engage and stimulate young minds. That's the latest. I'm Imani Ryan.
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5: Thank you to Imani for the latest news there. I do apologise, I cut you off a little bit too quickly. It is coming up to 3 minutes past two on your Friday afternoon, BRFM. Let's look at that weather. A fine and dry day, sunny spells, although some cloud will build through the day. Light winds and breezy along the coast. It says maximum numbers of 26 degrees. Right here outside our studio at Windy Ridge, it is 23 degrees. Moving into tonight, a dry and settled night. Any cloud will give way with clearing skies across the region. Light winds are expected with a minimum overnight of 10 degrees. Moving into Saturday, clear skies at first, becoming cloudy during the afternoon, although sunny spells are likely. Winds will be light and variable. It will be feeling hot with a maximum temperature tomorrow of 30 degrees. Your sunset will be at 8:34 tonight, and your next high tide here at Sheerness will be at 7:24 this evening at a height of 5.08 metres. 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It is Peter B, fingers crossed with you for another couple of hours. That job spot is incoming, so stay tuned for that. And my three number one hits, all from the same chosen year, all certified by the UK Official Charts Company. And I can tell you, we start off on the 27th of January. My song went to number one for 2 weeks in the UK charts, and it was the KLF. But what year are we looking for? 07510 984 001 on that text.
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So we started off our three number one hits on this Friday afternoon with the KLF and 3 AM Eternal. It went to number one on the UK charts on the 27th of January and it stayed there for 2 weeks. And we do have to ask the question, which I've asked many times on BRFM. If you did watch the documentary about the KLF, did they really burn that £1 million or was it all staged? We will never know because they won't answer the question. Well, my second number one hit went to number one on the UK charts on the 24th of March. It stayed there for 5 weeks. It was written by Nick Kershaw and performed by Chesney Hawkes. And it is making money for Nick even to this day. And to be honest, he doesn't mind. And I've seen Nick Kershaw perform live a couple of times with Michael over there in Sittingbourne, and I tell you, he has still got it. Right, well, we've only got two people on the leaderboard today, and you are both right. It's a bit quiet out there today. You're all out enjoying the sun. Well, the first in with the right answer was Anvil in Minster. Lovely to hear from you, Anvil. And yes, you have got the right answer, and hello to you. Michael over there in Sittingbourne, who is apparently still in Sittingbourne, making his way down to Faversham soon. He has got the right answer as well. But at the moment, there's only two of you on my board. But what year are we looking for today? That text number is 07510 984 001. Here comes Chesney Hawkes, the one and only from my chosen year.

So we started off our little competition in January of my chosen year with the KLF and 3AM Eternal. That stayed at number one in the UK charts for 2 weeks. And Chesney Hawks, written by Nick Kershaw, the one and only, went to number one on the 24th of March and stayed there for 5 weeks. And it is still making Nick Kershaw money to this day. And I can tell you, Nick Kershaw does not mind one bit, which is very nice of Nick. I'm sure he's got enough money. Right, let's have a look at this leaderboard, because we've got a few of you on you now. And Wellin Paul was having a bit of a bad day on BRFM, because he said he's had to listen to Peter Finch and Dan Toomey, and he was hoping that I might be able to help him by being on air until 4 o'clock. He enjoyed his twin spin with Roy Orbison, and then he's got my little competition wrong. Wellin Paul, you need three, my friend, but is it down or is it up? But everybody else is coming in nice and safely. And there's now a few of you. Anvil over there in Minster, lovely to hear from you. You've got the right answer. Michael over there in Sittingbourne, the Tractor Man, lovely to hear from you, Tractor Man. You've got the right answer. And Soapy and Mrs. Soapy, you have got the right. I love these nicknames. You have got the right answer as well. Pete the Crane. Yeah, Pete the Crane still on board. Got the right answer. And Steve the Bus. Lovely to hear from you, Steve. You've got the right answer as well. And we did find out last week that Steve the Bus has retired. However, Junior Steve the Bus, his son, is still driving buses out of the Maidstone depot. So that's lovely to hear. Oh, Trisha's on board. I wondered where Trisha was. I thought I managed to offend her yesterday, even though I played her Donna Summer, State of Independence, I think it was. Trisha's on board. She says, happy Friday. Yes, you are right, Trisha. So at the moment, it's just Wellin Paul, the outsider, but we'll help Wellin Paul over the line, because even though he moans about everyone on BRFM, he is a big supporter, and he does listen to my Boxer Tricks on a Saturday. I don't know if we're in the cellar on Saturday with Wellin Paul. We were last week. I think he was tidying up, so I don't know where he's having me tomorrow. I need to find out so I can make sure I'm appropriately dressed. Right, my third number one hit today is Vic Reeves and the Wonder Stuff. It went to number one on third of November for 2 weeks, and it did feature a lot of washing machines in the background. What is that year? 07510 984 001 on the text. It's their take on Dizzy.

So let's wrap up this competition. You've still got a couple of minutes to get your answer in. 07510984001 on the text, and there's plenty of you now, and you're all coming in with the right answer, apart from Welling Paul. So we'll sort Welling Paul out. We'll help him over the line. So that was a Vic Reeves and the Wonder Stuff with Dizzy, their take on that track, released in my chosen year and stayed in the UK charts at number one for 2 weeks. So my hits today spent a combined 9 weeks at number one on the UK charts in my chosen year. So let's have a look at the list. Let's do the final roll call and let's see where we are, because we've got some Waterboys incoming from 1985 and we've got some Taylor Swift from the end of last year still to come before that. Traffic and Travel. Lorraine and Chris from Queenborough, they're on the board and they've got the right answer. Lovely to hear from you. Julie at the Farm Shop. Yes, Julie, you've got the right answer as well. Oh, Tricia, she's not offended. She's just doing stuff that made her brain hurt, probably making tax digital. That's enough to make anyone's brain hurt. I've done my tax digital, and making tax digital. Yep, all done, all submitted, with a couple of days to spare as well. Right, DT, texter 1380. DT, yes, you've got the right answer. Lovely to hear from you. Trisha's got the right answer. Steve the Bus, Pete the Crane. Mr. Soapy and Mrs. Soapy have got the right answer. Tractor Man, Michael over there in Sittingbourne, the crew down at the Royal in Faversham, Anvil in Minster. And Welling Paul has got the right answer now. And he said he did listen last week and there were some fab tracks on my box of tricks, as he calls it. And tomorrow, I'm going to be in on the act and we're apparently starting on the bathroom. Okay, yeah, hang on. Oh, afternoon to BRFM from a sunny and warm County Durham. Lovely to hear from you all up there. And also on the Leaser board, he hasn't had a go at the competition, but my father, the legend Mark Peters, has texted in just to say hello to all of the listeners. He does listen. He does miss you all. And as you heard Dan say the other day, there are plans for the legend to come back. We're not quite sure how we're going to do it yet, but the legend might be back fairly soon on BRFM, if only for an hour or whatever, with possibly me producing the show. So what could go wrong? So stay tuned for that. But yeah, the legend says hello to everybody, Mark Peters, everybody out there in BRFM land. And he hopes to be back with us soon. And we are making plans, I can assure you. I have seen them and been involved in them. And the answer we're looking for today, well, you know my father, the legend, Mark Peters, he would say, well, it was a good year. But he said that about every year, didn't he? It's 1991. Well done for taking part. Just a little bit of fun for you. We do it on a Thursday and a Friday here on BRFM just after 2 o'clock. I'm not sure if I'm with you next Thursday or whether Doug will be looking after you just to give me a break and you a break from me, really. We'll find out, but we definitely do it on Friday. So stay tuned for that. Here comes Taylor Swift and the Waterboys, The Hole of the Moon from 1985.

Taylor Swift with The Fate of Ophelia from October last year. Now, Taylor Swift's been in the media lately, and she's been very generous. Her Eras tour made over $1 billion, I think it was, across the world, and various merchandise and in cinemas and everything as well. And everybody involved in that tour, apart from being paid, she gave them a bonus of $100,000 each. People who drove the lorries, the people who did the stage, literally anybody involved, even the caterers, she gave them $100,000 each. Cost Taylor Swift nearly $200 million, but I think she could afford it. I think that was really, really genuine. Really genuine. You know, what can you say? Waterboys.

0: Wellin Paul said, I enjoyed your music memories last Saturday. He said it was a good playlist. Well done. Thank you, Wellin Paul. Well, I'll tell you what we're playing tomorrow from 4 o'clock. I'll give you a little insight. And I've got to say hello to Simon, our very own Simon. He's texting and wishes all of our listeners a very happy Friday. And he will be back on Sunday from 4. And we've got some proper music. And you know Simon likes proper music. And I think he'd be quite impressed with my playlist just after 2:30. Hello, Simon. And thank you for buying a new computer keyboard and mouse for the main studio. I haven't seen it yet because I am next door. But I know John on Breakfast put it all in the other day. Tony's been cleaning the main studio as well and has Dan. It's all looking rather posh in there. I'm next door eating a scotch egg.
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0: I think we're just going to have to put up with the fact that the traffic and travel is going to be late all day with me. It is 2:31. Let's look at the roads. Brewer Way over the bridge towards McDonald's and towards Tesco's is all busy. Millennium Way is busy in both directions, as is the junction with the High Street. Going round the corner onto Marine Parade, that is also looking pretty busy there, particularly near Alma Road. Moving down to Halfway Road, junction with Queenborough Road and Minster Road, that continues to be busy, as it always is. Moving along Minster Road towards Scrapsgate, not looking too bad, but the junction with Barton Hill Drive and with the Broadway, that is all busy there. And near the cake shops, quite busy as well. Perhaps Mary's parked up buying some chocolate and cakes. Hello, Mary. Hope you are well. Mary on breakfast, I think. Mary might be on holiday, actually. Check the rotor. Queenborough High Street is looking busy, particularly near Rushenden Road. Round to North Road as well, looking busy. The Queenborough corner, slow in all directions, and the little roundabout where the retail park is busy. Coming off of the 249 onto Calstead Corner, all very busy along the lower road, right to that junction with Barton Hill Drive. So just approach that with care as you are coming onto the island. And again, both crossings are reporting no problems. And on that 249, you do have a clear run down to Stockbury and back as well. However, the Grovehurst Road junction, you know, that new roundabout, a little bit slow in places. The A2 at Keycole Hill is very slow due to roadworks. Raynham and Chatham Hill also very slow. The centre of Sittingbourne is adding about 10 to 15 minutes to your journey. Anywhere from East Street near the Aldi shop all the way now down to Borden Lane, all round the one-way system, all very slow. Eurolink Way very busy, as is Millway, St Paul Street, all adding to your journey, so just take your time. The junction with School Lane, Bapchild, that is quite slow there, sorry. Just refreshing, and we do have roadworks on the A2 near Tenham, which is slowing you down again, but not causing you too many problems. That is due to a water leak being repaired. The M2, I've had a quick look, no major problems there. And have you ever wondered, the M2's very, very wiggly, all the way from Brendy Corner up to Gillingham. It does wiggle around a bit. Your M2's looking good, and on the trains, there's no major issues. One or two services running a couple of minutes late, departing from Sittingbourne, but no other major issues. You're up to date with the traffic and travel. We'll do it again round about 3:30, but I think it's nearly time for some proper music, don't you? And I think Simon is going to be quite impressed today.
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Well, it is proper music time here on BRFM. We start off with Damian Marley. We've got some Bob Marley and we've got some Ziggy Marley with Tomorrow People. And then we do the double with the Jewelers. Ain't That a Shame? And I'd Love You to Want Me. Especially for Simon Pointer, our very own Simon. Back with us on Sunday from 4. Says hello to all of the listeners out there. Sends lots of love.

0: Closing off the proper music section today, doing the double with the Jewellers, I'd Love You to Want Me. Still to come and taking us up to the news and weather on the album from 1986, it is New Shoes with I Can't Wait. We've got the news and weather on the hour. Going to say hello to the Brickmaster. Hello, Brickmaster. We'll get that on for you before the end of the show. And Trisha fancies some sweet as well. And we will get that on for you before 4 o'clock. So do stay tuned.
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0: Now, a couple of you have mentioned Sam the Sweeper Driver, said we haven't heard from him for a couple of weeks. I can assure you Sam is absolutely fine, still sweeping, but just working in a different area at the moment, so it is difficult to text in. But I can assure you Sam, our Sweeper Driver, is absolutely fine. Just after the news and weather on the hour, it will be our coffee break. You know we need a coffee break, and I can tell you my cup of tea is already lined up. Catch you in a few minutes.

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1: The MP for Thetford in Norfolk is condemning anti-immigration disorder in the town that broke out for a third consecutive night.
2: Over the last couple of days, it's crossed a line. Some of the language and the rhetoric, outright racism, frankly, that we've seen, there is a line that's been crossed between acceptable public peaceful protest and basic criminality and mob rule. And we have to call that out when it happens.
1: That's Labour's Terry Jeremy. Two more people were arrested during the latest unrest, although it wasn't as bad as previous evenings. On Wednesday, two police officers were taken to hospital. Norfolk's chief constables warning anyone involved will face the full force of the law. Two parents have been charged following the death of their baby boy on Merseyside. The one-year-old died of severe malnutrition in St Helens in August 2023. England international footballer Ivan Toney's been charged with assault. The incident's alleged to have taken place at a nightclub in central London in December. A Thai student's killed at least five teachers and staff at a school outside Bangkok. The 14-year-old also shot his grandparents dead before he killed himself. National Rail says trains are running again across northwest England, nearly 24 hours after a power failure brought the network to a standstill. Multiple routes were delayed or cancelled, leaving stock and crew starting today in the wrong place. Chris Wright, who's the region's routes director for Network Rail, says they're looking into what went wrong.
3: We normally take a multi-stage approach. We try and get quick answers within 48 hours to at least have an initial indication of what the issue is and then do a really thorough investigation.
1: East Midlands Railway, TransPennine Express and Transport for Wales are allowing tickets for yesterday on their services today. And the competition watchdog wants Aldi and Lidl to be covered by the same land agreement rules as the UK's largest supermarket chains. It would prevent the German discount brands from blocking rival companies opening close to their stores. That's the latest. I'm Cam Hall.
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5: Thanks to Cam for the latest news there. Well, we can expect it to remain sunny through the afternoon, although we can also expect a little bit of cloud later on in the day. The winds will be light but breezy along the coast with maximum temperatures, it does say, of 26. Right here at Windy Ridge, it is still 23 degrees. As we move into tonight, a dry and settled night. Any cloud will give way with clearing skies across the region. Light winds are expected with a minimum overnight of 10 degrees centigrade. Moving into Saturday, clear skies at first, however becoming cloudy during the afternoon. Although sunny spells are still likely, winds will be light and variable. It's going to be feeling hot with a maximum temperature tomorrow of 30. And the long-range weather forecast for the next week does suggest temperatures often of 30 degrees all of next week. And no sign of rain. Your sunset will be at 8:34 tonight and your next high tide here at Sheerness will be at 7:24. That's this evening at 5.08 metres. You are up to date with the latest news and weather here on BRFM. It is Peter B with you for another hour, fingers crossed. We've got more events coming in the events guide. 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And playing you some great music. But right now, I don't know about you, but I think we need a coffee break.
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5: The coffee break here on BRFM. We start off with the 1975. We do the double with Sir Cliff Richard. We've got some Soft Cell and Lana Del Rey with Video Games from October 2011. 07510 981 001. That's on the text. It's your coffee break on BRFM.

The coffee break here on BRFM, which we finish in a moment with Lana Del Rey and video games. Lots of requests all coming in. I've got some Sweet for Trisha coming up before 3:30. I've got some money in my pocket for the Brickmaster just after the traffic and travel. Gonna say hello to Crouchy, I'll do my best for you. Sharon and Dave have appeared. Well, they missed the competition, didn't they? Even they said better late than never. I'll do my best, get that on for you before the end of the show. And Angela and Graham having a bit of a rough time at the moment. House hunting is pretty stressful. But tell Angela I love her and it will all work out for the best. There you are, Angela. Graham loves you. I've got a track coming up for you from the Pet Shop Boys before the end of the show. So stay tuned. The traffic and travel will be coming at 3:30. Well, that's the first time that's been on time today. So that's a bonus. And of course, we'll be checking in with the events guide quickly as well before 4 o'clock. So stay tuned. More events over at Plate 38 in Sittingbourne in conjunction with Whirligig Workshops. So stay tuned.

Talking of Simon, Simon back with us on Sunday at 4. Getting on with your request before the end of the show. This one is for Tricia Sweet. Love is like oxygen. The Brickmaster has been waiting since about 3:15. Money in my pocket is up for you. After the traffic and travel next here on BRFM.

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1: It is 3:30. Let's look at the roads. Bridge Road is busy between Briel Way and the Millennium Way. Outside the train station near Railway Terrace, that is a busy, Railway Road, that is a busy round onto the High Street. Marine Parade and the Broadway looking busy as well. As we move along that halfway road, the junction with Queenborough Road and Minster Road is busy. Moving along the Minster Road, you're quite slow near Parsonage Chase, and as you go down to Barton Hill Drive as well, and near Harps, that is all quite busy. The lower road at the moment, you're from Cowstead Corner, you're queuing all the way down to Barton Hill Drive, that's quite slow. And Queenborough Corner is busy as well in all directions. Going over to the High Street in Queenborough, not looking as bad as it was, North Road still quite busy there. Both crossings are reported fine with no major problems. The centre of Sittingbourne is now adding 10 to 15 minutes to your journey, all very slow, round the one-way system, round St Michael's Road and onto the A2. Up towards Keycole Hill. Newington is busy, as is Raynham. The A2 near Tenham is busy due to the roadworks there due to a water leak. That's adding a couple of minutes to your journey. And outside Faversham, the Ashford Road junction is slow. The Ashford Road roadworks and closure in place there. Looking at the trains at the moment, departing from Sittingbourne, there are no major issues on the trains. And looking at the M2, no major issues there. You're up to date with the latest traffic and travel here on 95.6 BRFM.
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especially for the Brickmaster. Been waiting about an hour, but we got there. Dennis Brown, Money in My Pocket. That's got a bit of a heavy bass line on it, hasn't it? There you go, Brickmaster. Hope you're still tuned in. Hope you have a good weekend, and thanks for listening. Well, this one's for Angela and Graham, busy house hunting. Tell Ange I love her, and it will all work out for the best in the end. From Graham, here's the Pet Shop Boys, Love, Etc. And then I've got some Blackfoot Sue. That's for Sharon and Dave. Didn't even have a go at my competition, Sharon and Dave. Nice to have you there. Friday afternoon, BRFM.

It's becoming like celebrity BRFM here today. Now, Judders has popped in. Hello, mate. Hope you're well. Judders says, oh, that's a good Pet Shop Boys song. I approve. Well done, Judders. Lovely to hear from you. Hope you are well. Thanks for sitting in on Drive Time on Tuesday. I think we should ask Judders nicely. I think we should ask him to do Drive Time today, didn't you? I'm sure he wouldn't mind. This one's for Sharon and Dave. Standing in the road. No, I wouldn't do that without a risk assessment. And high visibility clothing. Blackfoot Sue from the summer of 1972. That events guide is in next. And we do the double with hot chocolate for Crouchy. It started with a kiss. And so you win again. Number one hit from 1977. Do remember, Judders is with us tomorrow from 1, just before me with the music memories at 4.

Blackfoot Sue standing in the rut. I always thought that sounded a bit like Slade, don't you? From the summer of 1972. Especially for Sharon and Dave and the Pet Shop Boys there for Angela and Graham.

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1: You know I said it's like celebrity BRFM. Now Peter Finch has popped in. He's been busy with the roadshow. Looks like he needs some after sun. He's gone a little bit salmon pink. Oh, we'll have to give him a quick rub down at the end of the show. I'm sure he will like that. All right, boss, you all right? Right, let's have a look at this event guide with our friends over at Plate 38 on Wednesday, the 12th of August. They've got a kids' fun day. There's a game show quiz day hosted in the garden with the host Anna. This is in conjunction with Whirligig workshops on Monday, the 12th of August. There are three time slots and you need to pre-book only. It's 10 o'clock till 11, 12 to 1 and 2 to 3. It is a free event for the children for any paying customer. This is at Plate 38 over in Sittingbourne on the London Road. And talking of workshops, at Plate 38 again, in conjunction with Whirligig workshops, it's for kids. What could possibly go wrong? The Kids Slime Workshop, again hosted with Anna. This is on Thursday the 13th of August. Again, you do need to book your slot with Plate 38 to assure attendance. And again, it is a free event for the children for any paying adult. Again, the time slots are 10 to 11, 12 to 1, 2 to 3. And there's going to be fun slime recipes, sensory play and creative play. And you can take home your own slime. Oh, sounds fun, doesn't it? Just almost like being like a parent with a child with glitter. My worst nightmare. Two events over with our friends at Plate 38 in Sittingbourne on the London Road, number 38. On the 12th of August for Kids Fun Day, starting at 10 o'clock in the morning. And the Slime Workshop on Thursday the 13th, again starting at 10. A free event for the children, providing a paying adult does arrive. And you can get more information from them. Plate 38 over in Sittingbourne on the London Road.
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Ball for Crouchy, Hot Chocolate from 1982, and the number one hit up next from 1977. So you win again. Oh, Peter Finch is a bit pink. He's been out in that sun. Oh, do I know the feeling. So William Paul says, after my warm-up show tomorrow, they're all going to go and see a band in Whitstable. Is there any 07 in your box of tricks tomorrow? Actually, William Paul, no. But I will tell you later on what there is.

0: again. So tomorrow from 4 o'clock, apparently I'm going to be in the bathroom with Welling Paul, but with my box of tricks. It's better than being in the cellar like last week, I suppose. But no 07 tomorrow, Welling Paul. Sorry, but I can tell you we do the double with Roy Orbison in the second hour, so that should keep you quiet. Or happy, one or the other.
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0: Well, that tantalising tingle means it's time for me to leave the studio and thank you so much for your company, and to Peter Finch and to Dan and for Karen for keeping me on air and doing all the bits in the background. So if you are joining me tomorrow from 4 for the Music Memories, that'll be after Judders at 1. I've got some Nick Lowe, I've got some Rod Stewart, Spandau Ballet and the Blues Brothers with Gimme Some Lovin'. If you fancy some Robin George, Jerry Rafferty and the Rolling Stones, you are in the right place. And we do the double with Roy Orbison, especially for Welling Paul tomorrow. Peter Finch on Breakfast tomorrow. Les with the 60s. Judders at 1. Me at 4. Don't forget the All Out 80 show later on today from 7. Stay tuned for that. We are 95.6 BRFM. I'm going to go and cover Peter Finch in some After Sun. He's looking a bit pink. A bit like a salmon. And I'll catch you next time here on BRFM. Thank you so much. Ta-ra.

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1: From the Sky News Centre at 4. A serial sex offender has been found guilty of raping a woman before going on to murder two others in London. Carmenza Valencia Trujillo, who was 53, was killed in March last year, 5 months before 39-year-old Cheryl Wilkins was attacked by Simon Levy. He also sexually assaulted multiple women on public transport between them. Our correspondent Barnaby Papadopoulos says the trial exposed multiple missed opportunities to stop the 40-year-old.
2: Despite already having been convicted of a number of sexual assaults, he was released on bail on May the 1st, 2025. He was released on bail the following month. He failed to attend court on multiple occasions and an arrest warrant wasn't issued.
1: Prosecutors admit they fell short of standards expected. Two more arrests were made in Thetford as Norfolk police say officers were subjected to significant aggression following anti-immigration disorder. The force has defended their response to Wednesday night that saw a female officer bitten and crowds attempting to storm homes rumoured to be linked to asylum seekers. Seven people have been killed after a student opened fire at a school in Thailand. Police say the gunman also killed his grandparents at home before the attack. Footballer Ivan Toney has been charged with assault at a Soho nightclub. A spokesperson for the England international says he's looking forward to clearing his name. Amanda Knox has defended her show at Edinburgh Fringe following calls for it to be cancelled. She was falsely imprisoned for the murder of Meredith Kircher in Italy in 2007. Miss Knox says Cartwheel is a performance about raising a daughter in a world that's unfair for women. But Meredith's sister Stephanie thinks the comedy trivialises female violence.
3: And I would really hope that she could find some peace and use her own talents to make her own name for herself.
1: And workers at East Midlands Railway will go on strike tomorrow. It's in a row over safety. That's the latest. I'm Cam Hall.
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1: From the Sky News Centre at 5, a sexual predator has been found guilty of a rape and two murders in London, committed while on bail for other sex attacks. Carmenza Valencia Trujillo and Cheryl Wilkins were killed 5 months apart last year. Prosecutors admit they could have pushed harder for Simon Levy not to be released after being questioned during that time about the first killing and different offences. But Detective Chief Inspector Neil John hopes the verdict provides closure.
2: Simon Levy is a dangerous and predatory offender. His crimes were calculated, cruel and deeply disturbing. Throughout the trial, he has shown complete disregard for the victims, despite being fully aware of the lasting and devastating impact of his actions.
1: Police Scotland say they found the body of an 11-year-old girl in a river in Wood south of Edinburgh. A search started yesterday afternoon. The MP for Thetford in Norfolk is condemning anti-immigration disorder in the town that broke out for a third consecutive night.
3: Over the last couple of days, it's crossed a line. Some of the language and the rhetoric, outright racism, frankly, that we've seen. There is a line that's been crossed between acceptable public peaceful protest and basic criminality and mob rule. And we have to call that out when it happens.
1: That's Labour's Terry Jeremy. Two more people were arrested during the latest unrest, although it wasn't as bad as previous evenings. On Wednesday, two police officers were taken to hospital. Norfolk's chief constables warning anyone involved will face the full force of the law. The Environment Agency's warning storage in England's reservoirs has dropped 3% in just a week. More worryingly, there's been a 12% fall in the long-term average for this time of year. And England forward Ivan Toney says he'll welcome the opportunity to clear his name. The 30-year-old's been charged over an incident in a Soho nightclub last year. And award-winning music producer William Orbit has died at the age of 69. He won 3 Grammy Awards for his work with Madonna. That's the latest. I'm Cam Hall.
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4: In the local news, Kent and Medway GP surgeries have been plagued with IT issues caused by regular outages, leaving doctors and patients in the dark during appointments. A spokesperson from NHS Kent and Medway have reported they are aware and the network provider are investigating the issues. Affected practices will still open and teams are working hard to maintain regular service as best they can. The church in Hope Street, Sheerness, has been forced to hold services in a cafe following damage caused by children with catapults. It is suspected the youths were aiming at pigeons but instead broke windows and skylights, leaving glass on the floor inside. These events of vandalism and cruelty have been happening since February and the church and insurance company are looking into a vandalism-proof alternative. And finally, the Sherland Hotel and Londis shop in Eastchurch have been put on the market for £750,000. The shop tenants are hoping to renew their lease, which expires later this year. It is not yet known what will happen to the Sherland Hotel, which houses 17 bedrooms, a gym, spa, function rooms and a bar and restaurant. That's the latest from BRFM. I'm Karen Murray.
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0: the distinctive vocals of Pete Burns from Dead or Alive with You Spin Me Round Like a Record from 1984, and it peaked at number one. Although I say that, it was released at the end of 1984, but took 17 weeks to reach the number one spot finally in March 1985. A long time that was to reach number one spot. Most songs do it a bit quicker than that if they're going to get to number one. Although Rock Me Amadeus, I believe, if I remember correctly, took ages to get to number one as well. This one was an early Stock, Aitken and Waterman production. And, well, that was in the days when they did some really good productions like Hazel Dean's Whatever I Do, Wherever I Go, and many, many more. Before they found their sort of winning formula and then started producing a lot of stuff, I'll say generously. Nevertheless, we shall get on with the show. And this show is All Out 80s. And you are my All Out 80s mateys, because I'm really no mates this week. It's just myself, Carlos Fandango, at your service. We have no Johnny Pilko this week. I'm sorry once again, ladies, that's 2 weeks running, but he will return next week in show 20. This is show 19, and if you've stuck with us and joined us and for many weeks running, you'll know the modus operandi of this, which is corny dad jokes, great music, and a few facts and a few quizzes and things like that. Talking of which, I say Johnny Pilko isn't here, but by the magic of telephone, he is here, and he's got the first of the quiz questions for you. Here we go.
1: Right, coming up shortly for our big number two, we've got the Fat Boys and the Beach Boys together. What did they sing about, though? The old surfing number. Was it A, Wipe Off, B, Wipe Down, or C, Wipe Out? Have a think about it, and we'll let you know later on.
0: We certainly shall. And I've also got a couple of these. I did mention some corny dad jokes, so here we go. What's the difference between a piano and a fish? You can tune a piano, but you can't tune a fish. What do you say when you tickle a tiny millionaire? Gucci, Gucci, Gucci. Quit while I'm ahead there, I think. Right, here's a little question for you, from me to you. What is the name of the British duo who covered Don't Leave Me This Way, featuring the vocals from Sarah Jane Morris, which probably meant they were a trio at that stage, which spent 4 weeks at the top of the UK charts? Any idea? Have a think about it, and, well, we're playing for fun, so think of a little prize you can give yourself if you get it right.
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0: 3 minute hero. I bet there's a lot of husbands out there referred to as the 3 minute hero. So that's The Selector with 3 minute hero. 1980 got to number 16, and before that was John Parr, St. Elmo's Fire, Man in Motion, from 1985, and it got to number 6. That was from the 1985 Brat Pack film St. Elmo's Fire, starring Emilio Estevez, Rob Lowe, and Demi Moore. Demi Moore. So I asked you a question, didn't I? So did Johnny Boy. So he's going to, I think, give you the answer shortly. I'll give you the answer to mine. In fact, I'll ask it again. What is the name of the British duo who covered Don't Leave Me This Way, featuring vocals from Sarah Jane Morris, which spent 4 weeks at the top of the UK charts? What do you think? Did you think of giving yourself a prize? What sort of prize did you give yourself if you got it right? And also, what sort of forfeit will you give yourself if you get it wrong? Maybe a little gentle slap on the forehead to yourself. No, don't get someone else to do it, because they'll only do it hard. Anyway, the answer was the Communards. And now we have Johnny Boy Pilko's question about the Beach Boys and the Fat Boys.
1: Was it A, wipe off, B, wipe down, or C, wipe out? Have a think about it, and we'll let you know later on.
0: In fact, it'll be sooner than you think, so get your thinking caps on. It'll be after the next song will be your answer. And now here's the first half lyric quiz with the old-time movie star Peter Lorre.
2: Hello, I'm Peter Lorre, and I have a lyric quiz for you. Let this groove get you to move. It's all right, all right, all right. Let this groove set in your shoes. So stand up, all right,

0: Okay, pose the question about the Fat Boys and the Beach Boys from 1987, their famous surfing track. The answer was Wipeout. Yes, Wipeout. C.
1: Indeed it was. Yes, well done, Johnny. That was a great little quiz question there. If you got that right, give yourself a point. If you got it wrong, slap on the head. So, before the Fat Boys and Beach Boys Wipeout from 1987, which got to number two, which was our big number two, of course they're Fat Boys, so they would give us a big number two, wouldn't they? And was Sheena Easton with Machinery from 1982, got to number 38. Quite a quirky little sounding song. We've also got now the reminder for the lyric question for the first half, and it's coming up soon, so here we go again.
2: Let this groove get you to move. It's all right, all right, all right. Let this groove set in your shoes. So stand up. All right. All right.
1: Thank you, Mr. Peter Lorre, posthumously giving us that lyric quiz. So just to remind you, it's let this groove get you to move. It's all right. All right. All right. Let this groove set in your shoes. So stand up. All right. All right. They obviously don't sing it quite like that, but it's coming up very soon. Artist, 1 point, and the song... nearly said the title there. Another point is coming up very soon. We've got this book here called You Know You're a Child of the 80s When... You don't remember a time when drinking coffee was a cool thing to do, and if you do remember, then you don't recall having 27 types to choose from. I think then it was just like, you know, normal coffee and then cappuccino. Probably just Nescafe, really. But we weren't really connoisseurs at the time, were we? We had tea rooms and things. We didn't have coffee shops much those days, did we? Don't think so. Nevertheless, here is the answer to the lyric quiz question for the first half.
3: Dance yourself dizzy.
1: Of course, it's Earth, Wind and Fire. 1 point. Let's groove. 2 points, if you got it right. If not... two slaps on the head. 1981, it got to number three. Enjoy.
3: Let

0: wonderful stuff. I hope you were dancing to that around the living room, the kitchen, the bedroom.
1: Now listen up, suckers, and listen good. I pity the fool who doesn't listen to the All Out 80s show. You'd better hear me now. Now I ain't getting no play neither.
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That was Inner City with Good Life from 1988, and it reached number 4 on the UK pop charts. A good club song, that one. Does remind me of going down to the Roxy in Eastbourne on the old pier, the nightclub down there, which we used to frequent occasionally. Drive all the way down there, have enjoyable... I think the car journeys up down there were the most fun bit, because we used to play all the old 60s, 70s and 80s music and just have a good old sing-song and drink on the way down. Obviously not the driver. Designated driver was usually my brother in his old banger of a motor. But and occasionally we got pulled over by police because it was a rust bucket. But, you know, that sort of thing was part and parcel of the 80s. That's when they used to pull cars over a lot more, because there were a lot more rust buckets around. My wife, I meant to mention to you, my wife is furious at our next door neighbour who sunbathes nude in her garden. Personally, I'm on the fence. I was wondering the other day what my parents did to fight the boredom before the internet. So I asked my 18 brothers and sisters, and they don't know either. Okay, so I've got a fact book here. Colin, are you awake? Oh, you are with us. Good. Hello. Yeah, you said hi. Okay. You normally say hello. Just hi. Okay. Right, I'm going to flick through the book. You can choose page 1 to 336, and by you just say stop when I flick. Ready? I'll flick now, and you say stop. Okay, we're at page... 137. Now choose... Oh, God, they're all long ones. Now choose 1 to 3. Please say 3. Please say 3. Ah, oh, he's gone for 2. As a small boy, Roald Dahl, made a pilgrimage to see Beatrix Potter. When he got there, all she said was, "Well, you've seen her. Now buzz off." Well, that wasn't very polite, was it? I'll give you an extra bonus one here. Number 3 was, the Oompa Loompas were originally called the Whipple Scrumpets. The Whipple Scrumpets. I'm not sure what's worse or what's better, Whipple Scrumpets or Oompa Loompas. What do you think? I think Oompa Loompas got to win, isn't it? Whipple Scrumpets doesn't sound quite so innocent, does it? Would you like some Whipple Scrumpets, Vicar? Oh, not today, thank you. We're doing up the vestry. Our band of gold this week is Barclay James Harvest, and this song is Life is for Living. 1980, only got to number 61.

0: Ah, oh, charming little ditty from Gilbert O'Sullivan, What's in a Kiss, from 1980, number 19. I saw him live recently at the Assembly Hall in Tunbridge Wells, and he was absolutely brilliant. It was just him on the piano and guitarist, musician next to him who were doing some vocals as well. I say guitarist, he was playing acoustic guitar, electric guitar, sort of a ukulele, of course, and a few other instruments besides, and they were just brilliant, and he did so many good songs. He's an underrated, underloved national treasure that should be a national treasure, and I encourage you to listen to his stuff. He didn't record a lot in the 80s because he had a lot of financial sort of things going on, apparently, and legal stuff going on, which was a shame because, you know, he was such a good writer, and well, I say he was, he's still alive. And that's the reason for me seeing him. He's one of the few I left that I wanted to see before they sort of, you know, they get a lot of their artists that we like are sort of getting a bit older now and starting to pop their clogs, so it's best to get in there quick and see them before they've either lost their voices or lost their lives. He's worth seeing, and I'd encourage you to see him. We've got something a little bit different coming up here, and we've actually got the news, a little bit of special all-out 80s news. Not the real news, but it's just, of course, a vehicle for us to tell some really dodgy bad dad jokes. Here we go. Welcome to the all-out 80s news with Carlos Fandango. Here are today's headlines. A man from Sittingbourne who was accidentally covered head to toe in camouflage paint complained that he'd spent 14 hours in A&E before he was seen. A Mr. Jason Lee, who was recently sacked unexpectedly from his job on the Waltzers after 15 years with Travis Amusements, is today suing them for funfair dismissal. And finally, the man who invented the speedboat has died. His family said the funeral will be tomorrow, swiftly followed by a wake. And that concludes the news headlines for the All Out 80s show. Don't you forget about me.
1: Don't. Forgotten gems.
0: Ah, this is a very nice song, this one. This is The Icicle Works with Little Girl Lost. It's from 1988, and it made number 59 in the charts. Hardly dented the charts, but I think it's worth a listen now.

0: Sophia George with Girly Girly from 1985, which made number 7 on the UK pop charts. I bought that one, I think, if I remember rightly. It was quite a fun reggae song, wasn't it? It was quite a nice little ditty. I've got a quiz question for you. A couple, actually. I'm going to give you a couple of questions. Again, same rules apply. You know, the more you get wrong, the more slapped on the head you get. I mean, I've got a bit of a headache where I was demonstrating this. Slaps on the head. But you've got to get them right then, haven't you, is the answer. And then, yeah, maybe give yourself a nice, sweet, strong cup of tea or a coffee or a, I don't know, a little nip of whiskey. What about that on a Friday night? Or maybe a sip of red wine. Nice Malbec. Lovely. Okay, well, you decide if you get this right. This is a difficult question. Complete the sentence. In their homeland, the kids from fame, A, earned 3 gold albums. B, never charted in the top 40. C, had 2 number 1 albums. So, in their homeland, the kids from fame, A, earned 3 gold albums. B, never charted in the top 40. Or C, had 2 number 1 albums. After the break, halftime break's coming up quickly, isn't it? After the break, we'll give you the answer there. I will give you the answer. There's no we here. Oh, yeah, there is. Yeah, sorry, Colin. Forgot you were there. Been very quiet, haven't you, tonight? And another question is, in 1988, Michael Jackson built his famous home in California, giving it what well-known name? And I'm not going to give you an ABC, it's just the answer. So in 1988, Michael Jackson built his famous home in California, giving it what well-known name? We're going to take a halftime break shortly after this song.
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0: Closing out the first half of the show is a number 53 from 1980 from the Ramones. Do you remember rock and roll radio?
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0: I just said that.

0: classic rock from John Mellencamp there with Jack and Danny and Diane there. 1982 got to number 25 only, but it was, yeah, one of those sort of classic tracks, that one. And a hooky sort of riff going on there. I gave you a couple of questions and before the break. One of them was about Michael Jackson and the other was about, was it The Kids from Fame, wasn't it? Ooh. Lucky you. Right, now if you get this one right, I mean it's either going to be a lucky guess, a 1 in 3 chance, 33.3% chance of getting it right, or it's a really good guess, educated guess, and you knew the answer, but I would suspect not many people would know the answer to this one. So complete the sentence. In their homeland, the Kids from Fame, A, earned 3 gold albums, B, never charted in the top 40, or C, had 2 number 1 albums. Well, if you guessed A, you were wrong. Slap on the head. If you guessed C, you were wrong. Slap on the head. But if you guessed B, never charted in the top 40 in their own country, or homeland, wherever that was, then you were right. I'd give yourself about 5 points for that one. Or maybe, I don't know, something really special to treat yourself. Maybe a Mars bar, something like that. Or is that not good these days? Well, they're small enough to be... no calories at all these days, aren't they? Okay, and the other question was, 1988, Michael Jackson built his famous home in California, giving it what well-known name? If you got this one right, I'd say it's worth 2 points. It's 2 words. Neverland Ranch. Yeah, like Peter Pan, Neverland. So Neverland Ranch. And now we have the second half of the show, quiz question from Johnny Pilko.
1: Okay, coming up shortly, the lovely Olivia Newton-John.
0: Oh.
1: The fantastic video of her in her workout gear.
0: Oh.
1: In 1981. But what was she singing about in the video? Was it A, mental? Was it B, emotional? Or was it C, physical? Have a think about it. Not Olivia Newton-John, just have a think about the song.
0: Oh.
1: And I'll let you know a bit later.
2: Cheese, Carlos.
3: This is the big cheese.

0: Yeah, we liked that one, didn't we, Colin? That was Willie Nelson with On the Road Again from 1980. It didn't chart in the UK, but it obviously did in the US country charts. And before that was the wonderful, brilliant, I mean, we've called it a big cheese song because it is a bit corny and cheesy, but it's a fantastic song. Rupert Holmes with Escape, brackets, the Pina Colada song from 1980. And that was number 23. It's such a famous song, it only made number 23. Originally, the chorus started with the line, "If you like Humphrey Bogart," which Holmes changed only at the last minute to Pina Colada, which is obviously much better. Anyway, here's the reminder of Johnny Pilko's Olivia Newton John Quiz question.
1: What was she singing about in the video? Was it A, mental? Was it B, emotional? Or was it C, physical?
0: Have a jolly good think about it, and we'll give you the answer very shortly. But Johnny Pilko will give you the answer just before we play the actual song itself. Anyway, we have the second half lyric quiz question coming up with another famous movie star, Mr. Terry Thomas.
2: Hello, all you scoundrels out there. Ready for a quiz? Well, here goes. And if a double-decker bus crashes into us, to die by your side is such a heavenly way to die. And if a 10-ton truck kills the both of us, to die by your side, well, the pleasure, the privilege is mine.
0: Do those lyrics mean anything to you? Have a think about them. They may strike a chord immediately. Anyway, here's the answer to the quiz question from Johnny.
1: Okay, the answer to your Olivia Newton-John question? Yes, of course, it was C, physical. Fantastic video, fantastic voice from 1981. Loving it.

0: a number 10 hit from 1980 by Captain and Tennille with Do That To Me One More Time. It's never explicitly mentioned what that actually is, but I'm sure you filthy lot will have an idea. Oh, it might be. It depends how they say it, really, because if you say it in real life, you do that to me one more time, you'll feel the back of my hand. If it's that kind of intonation, then obviously that changes the whole slant of the song. However, with the romantic nature of the music and everything, I suspect it's more a sort of canoodler's dream back in the day. Anyway, why are ancient history lecturers boring? They tend to babble on. Babylon. Okay. sorry about that. Right. Let's have another fact, shall we, Colin? Ready? Okay. Good. So do the same again. I'll flick through the book, and you just say when. When? Well, I was up to page 225. Okay. 1 to 4. Well, that was very certain. Number one. Okay. When Evel Knievel starred in the 1977 film Viva Knievel. That's a great title, isn't it? Viva Knievel. He used a stunt double. Wow, who'd have thunk it? Okay, let's give you another one, a bonus one. Evel Knievel holds the world record for most bones broken in a lifetime, which is 433. Wow, again. Here's a reminder for the lyric quiz question with Terry Thomas.
1: And if a double-decker bus crashes into us, to die by your side is such a heavenly way to die. And if a 10-ton truck kills the both of us, to die by your side, well, the pleasure, the privilege is mine.
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0: Now there's a happy song, if ever there was one. That's Locomotion from 1984, and it got to number 5, and that, of course, was by the wonderful OMD, or Orchestral Maneuvers in the Dark, to give them their full title. So, yeah, saw them live down at Bexhill, and they were absolutely phenomenal. Did loads of hits and things, and they were just brilliant. I would encourage you to see them as well. My brother's seen them a few times. He's seen the orchestral, actually, yeah, them with an orchestra as well, and said that was brilliant as well. Do you know, last week a German shepherd defecated in front of me on my lawn. And yesterday he brought his dog along. What, how insulting. And people always ask me where I got my incredibly detailed tattoo done, but they never believe me when I tell them Spain. Because nobody expects the Spanish ink precision. It's a Monty Python reference joke there. Okay, so, sorry about these. These are terrible, aren't they? Well, what do you expect? I mean, come on. It's free entertainment. What do you mean entertainment like that with a sarky voice? Oh, goodness me. Now he's having a go. Come back, Johnny Pilko. All is forgiven. Right, we've got a reminder of the lyric quiz question for the second half of the show with Mr. Terry Thomas, and the answer's coming up next.
1: And if a double-decker bus crashes into us, to die by your side is such a heavenly way to die. And if a 10-ton truck kills the both of us, to die by your side, well, the pleasure, the privilege is mine.
2: In the moment, we are all together in the moment.
0: Of course,

That was Fun Boy 3 and Bananarama. I think at least Holly Johnson would say it like that, wouldn't he? Okay, so that was, Fun Boy 3 and Bananarama with Take What You Do, It's the Way That You Do It. From 1982, got to number 4, big hit for them, and it was a quite an unusual version, a cover version of an old jazz standard song that was first recorded and released in 1939 by Jimmy Lunsford, Ella Fitzgerald, Fats Waller and more. In those days, loads of people used to cover songs because they used to be properly written songs by proper songwriters. And before that, we had, of course, our answer to the lyric question was The Smiths' There Is a Light That Never Goes Out from 1986. It wasn't a single, but it was from the Queen Is Dead album, and it's an eternally effervescent song from that album. Some great tracks on the album, actually. Right, so I've got a quiz question for you. You remember Frogger, the game Frogger, that was, let's say you had an Atari, and it was a little frog going across these logs and things and across the road, sometimes got splatted. Well, here's the question. Once a frog died and got splatted, what symbol was used to show the location of their death? So once a frog died, what was the symbol used to show the location of their death? Oh, the hours of fun I had playing that game. The theme tune's still in my head. Dear.

0: number two from 1982, Steve Miller Band, as opposed to Ed Miller Band, Abracadabra.
1: It's that moment of the show, Pilko's Picks.

0: And my Bilko's pick, Lip Sync and Funky Town from 1980. Love the early funky sound of these tracks. There's quite a few around, but yeah, this was one of my faves as well from 1980. Love it.
1: Me too.

0: Peter and said, have you got anything for wind? He gave me a kite. That's an old one, isn't it? Okay, and I gave you the question beforehand about Frogger. Do you remember the game Frogger? I used to have an Atari, and, well, we, the family used to have an Atari. Once a frog died, what symbol was used to show the location of their death? Well, give yourself a point if you got skull and crossbones. I suppose it's quite obvious in a way, really, wasn't it? Yeah. Okay, this morning, by the way, I forgot to tell you, I tried to catch some fog mist. Oh, dear.
1: Attention. Stand clear and stand by for the big bang-off.

0: Let it never be said that we don't treat you to some big bangers. And that was a great one, wasn't it? The Pet Shop Boys, It's a Sin. 1987 got to number one, of course. We treat you to only the best music. It's time to say goodbye. From Colin. Goodbye, yeah. Goodbye from me, Carlos Fandango. It sounds like I'm two people. Bye. And Johnny Pilko will return in For Your Eyes Only next week on Show 20. See ya. Wouldn't want to be ya.
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2: From the Sky News Centre at 9, the police watchdog's looking into whether there were missed opportunities to stop a serial sex offender who's been found guilty of raping a woman and killing two others in London last year. Simon Levy committed six sexual assaults between the two murders, which were 5 months apart. Prosecutors say they should have pushed harder to stop the 40-year-old getting bail. Police in Thetford are bracing for a fourth night of disruption following anti-immigration disorder in the Norfolk Market town. Some protesters tried to enter homes they thought belonged to asylum seekers, with frightened families escorted away. Chief Constable Paul Sanford says social media is partly to blame.
3: They're making assumptions on the basis of potential mistruths that they've heard online. Innocent people who have lived in Thetford for a long time may well have these people banging on their door next. It's never right for people to behave and act in this way.
2: At least five people have been killed after a teenager opened fire at a school in Thailand. The suspect, who's 14, reportedly killed his grandparents beforehand. Two parents have been charged following the death of their baby boy. It happened on Merseyside 3 years ago. Stevie Shillinglaw has the details.
4: One-year-old Mayro Johnson passed away in hospital in St Helens in August 2023. Tests showed he died of severe malnutrition and a condition usually triggered by going without food for a long time. Another child was also found to be neglected and underdeveloped. 26-year-old Adam Johnson and Kylie Smith, who's 25, are accused of causing or allowing the death of a child. They're due to appear in court next week.
2: President Trump's hit out at a US appeals court for ruling he needs Congress's permission to build a new ballroom at the White House. He claims it refused to acknowledge the project as a gift to the nation. And the world of music's remembering Grammy-winning producer William Orbit, who's died aged 69. Former collaborators Mel C and Sonique have both paid tribute. That's the latest. I'm Cam Hall.
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6: Live Sessions with Alan Hare.

Welcome to the live sessions with Alan here. No acting this week, just catching up with lots of stuff I get sent an unsigned artist. That was Louise, Aubrey and Vienna. And here's Bird. This is Havana Garden.

Emma Jane there with growing pains. She's done a live session many a year ago, but she's moved back to Scotland, so I don't get to see her much now. And she does a lot of country stuff, but that one's more sort of poppy country, isn't it? So I thought I'd play it on the live sessions. Before that, Vienna Bird, Havana Garden. Here's Jimmy Parler, Where Is Your Ding-a-ling?

0: Mick Roachford, Sticks and Stones, and before that, Jimmy Parler, Where Is Your Ding-a-ling? Here's Eddie Mole, new one from him, this is Dark Train.
1: Well, I got here in the evening, in the fading light. There was no one to meet me at the station. Street was quiet.

glimmer in the waves. Maybe I should walk up and check out that bridge and take a look into the waters that's boiling like black pitch, and maybe to the silence beyond the

Florin and the Better Hand, they're called. That was ANSH. And before that, Eddie Mole, Dark Train. And you're listening to the Live Sessions with Alan Hare. There's no acting this week, just catching up. And I have such a backlog and a lot of unsigned stuff to play. And here's the Light Show, Fighting with the Night.

Some indie rock there from the Lunar Keys, Everything, and before that, The Light Show, Fighting With The Night. Here's David Hall. This is The Hills of Silver Lake.

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New one from Nick Shane there. Oh, Lucy Lowe, and before that, David Hall, The Hills of Silver Lake. Here's Rosie McCartney, The Shadow, kind of R&B, rocky sort of voice. Kind of hard to describe, really.

New one for Martyrs there, Twist the Cap. And before that, Rosine McCartney, The Shadow. And as I say, you're listening to the Live Sessions with Alan here, just catching up with loads of acts and unsigned acts and things I get sent. It's a good chance to catch up when I don't have an act in. And this is Tracy Coletto. This is Forest.

kind of got that Rocky Americana sound. Adam James Watson, I've Had It With You, and before that, Tracy Coletto, Forest. His new one from Andrea Von Campen, Take Back Thy Gift.

Religious one, that one, but lovely song by Benjamin Irvine, Overflowing Gratitude. And before that, Andrea Von Kampen, Take Back Thy Gift. Here's some soul R&B from Funky Van Duran, My First Song.

I'm loving that one at the moment from Hannah Scott, Sitting in the Dark, and before that, Funky Van Duran, My First Song. Here's a new one from Ben Reel, Come What June.

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Amanda Marks there, Queen of Angels, from the album Queen of Angels. That one's about Los Angeles. And before that, Ben Reel, Come What, June. Here's Mulholland Jive. This is a track called Mojo.

Isn't that just fantastic? Oh, I love that song. Joe Horrip featuring Lady Blackbird, Smoke Inside a Jar. Before that, Mulholland Jive, Mojo. Here's Briggs & Starr, Side of the Road.

Lucky Stuff there from Brian Houston, Please Don't Tell My Mama, and before that we had Briggs & Stark, Side of the Road. Here's Alpha Neutral, this is High Rise Stairwell.

tender hooks there with the deplorable Dr. Cream. I do like some of the stuff they bring out. They do some good songs. Before that, Alpha Neutral, High Rise Stairwell. Here's J.A. Hoffman, a toast to handsome Johnny.

Kiana Veer there in a track called I Swear, and before that J.A. Hoffman, A Toast to Handsome Johnny. As I say, you're listening to the live sessions with Alan Hare. No acting though, just catching up with loads of acts. I get sent a lot of unsigned stuff and that, and they only get played on shows like this, and it's great to give them a good airing and a catch up when I don't have an act in. And this is Dream Gigantic featuring Findlay Brown playing Mr. Smith.

0: Dr. X Fanti featuring Lisa, Twilight that's called, and before that, Dream Gigantic featuring Finlay Brown, playing Mr. Smith. Here's some soul from Uncle Wayne, That's the Way I Feel About You.
1: You know, sometimes in life, we go through a lot of changes, a lot of ups and downs,

time, worrying about things that we can't control. You know, we quit this person, go to the next person, go to the next person, and then come all the way back around to the same person we quit in the first place. So what is it all about? What does it all mean? But listen, baby, talk to me.

Some soul there from Uncle Wayne. That's the way I feel about you. Thanks a lot for listening to the live sessions with Alan here. Don't forget there's a live sessions Facebook page. You can leave messages, make requests for songs, let us know what you think of the shows in general. Just say hello, like the page. And if you're in a band and want to come in, just email me at Alan Hare, that's H-A-R-E at gmail.com, or look me up on Facebook and I'll see what I can do. Till next week, take care. Bye for now. Alan.

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1: In 1965, Vietnam seemed like just another foreign war. But it wasn't. It was different in many ways, and so were those who did the fighting. In World War II, the average age of the combat soldier was 26. In Vietnam, he was 19. In Vietnam, he was 19.

0: Imagine leaving work on a Friday afternoon. You blink, and suddenly you're surrounded by stunning Kent countryside and sea views. Welcome to Golden Lease Holiday Park and Hollybush Farm, your exclusive owners-only escape, with two incredible parks to choose from, fantastic facilities for the whole family, and not forgetting that unbelievable pitch fee offer where 2026 site fees are free and then it is fixed at £3,000 per year until 2030. 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
2: From the Sky News Centre at midnight, counter-terror police investigating the death of Anne Widdecombe have reopened a probe into an attempted burglary last year. The former Tory minister was found dead at her Devon home last month. Ali Fort

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2: 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So come and join me, Alan Hare, for Alan Hare's live sessions Friday nights from 9. On daytime.